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0: Dr. Ucker is bringing back his fan favourite, Ristorante Apollo Pizza.
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0: Well, apparently it's making
1: it. It's
0: making it.
1: What have I been eating?
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0: It can do sometimes. You really need to have your wits about you these days.
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0: It's 7 o'clock. Good morning. I'm Jane McNamara. One person has died following a two-vehicle collision in County Cavan yesterday evening. The incident happened on the R162 in Shercock. Emergency services attended the scene along with Gardaí. The road will remain closed for a forensic investigation, which is expected to be carried out today. Local diversions remain in place. A 25-year-old woman appeared in court last night, charged in connection with the interception of a viable bomb in County Monaghan. Law student Isabella Perry Sullivan was remanded in custody with consent to bail. Daniel Pitcher reports.
1: Gardaí stopped Miss Perry Sullivan on the N2 in Carrickmacross on Wednesday and searched the car she was driving. Trim District Court last night heard a bag containing Semtex, a detonator and a timing power unit was found on the rear seat. Her solicitor said that she had been asked to bring the bag to Northern Ireland and was unaware of its contents. Bail was set with an independent surety of €15,000 along with daily signing, passport and curfew conditions. Miss Perry Sullivan of Abbeylands Park in Clane, County Kildare is due before Monaghan District Court on Monday.
0: Around 200,000 people have been evacuated from their homes as wildfires sparked by heatwaves rage across France and Spain. Central Spain's been one of the worst hit areas, with authorities declaring a national emergency after two fires merged in Madrid. Two blazes west of Bordeaux have seen thousands of people flee tourist hotspots on the French Atlantic coast. Julien Rado was told to leave his home.
2: We were evacuated, I think it was around 2 a.m. Flames were behind the house, then they receded, and now I just don't know. We're just waiting for news.
0: The government's plan to speed up 9 major infrastructure projects could leave them more open to legal challenges, according to the Green Party. The projects cover public transport, water and energy, and are being designated as critical infrastructure. But party leader Roderick O'Gorman says that change will give them less protection from some judicial reviews. He said it could ultimately make the projects easier to challenge rather than accelerate their delivery.
3: They're going to have positive benefits for our climate and for the public, but ironically, they will now actually have less legal protection from some judicial reviews, as they'll no longer benefit from the interpretation of the Climate Action Act that the Supreme Court gave in the Cool Glass decision earlier this year. So these projects will now be easier to challenge by judicial review.
0: The US Embassy has warned the government the Occupied Territories Bill could have unintended consequences for Ireland's economy. The embassy says the law risks affecting nearly 1,000 American companies and hundreds of thousands of Irish jobs linked to them. It says efforts to support Palestinians should focus on coordinated international action rather than what it calls symbolic measures. People Before Profit TD Paul Murphy says this is a threat from the US.
4: It's quite ironic that they try to dress up their threat as, you know, what will be best for the Middle East, what will be best for the Palestinian people, when they're asking us to take lectures from an administration which has literally armed the genocide that has gone on. So I think it's very important that the Irish government refuses to be bullied by the Trump administration.
0: It looks like our high temperatures over the last few weeks are coming to an end for a while. Met Aaron says it will

0: be cloudy with outbreaks of rain for some areas this morning, with highs expected to reach 21 degrees in some places, but only 15 in others. The highest temperature recorded here was in Athenryan, County Galway, on the 25th of June, with the mercury reaching 32.2 degrees Celsius. And footballer Roberto Pico Lopez is being celebrated with an official homecoming event in Dublin. It follows his dramatic run with Cape Verde at the World Cup finals, which garnered international attention. The Crumlin native will be celebrated at his schoolboy club this afternoon. That's your news at 4 minutes past seven.
1: Gals, guys, get this. 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There's only one word for that. Go on, show us how it's done.
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0: Cloudy this morning, but dry at first. A few patches of drizzle will develop in the afternoon. Humid with highs of 17 to 19 degrees.
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4: 98FM's Summer Cash Machine continuing to change lives just like it did yesterday. Oh my God, 200,000 euros went all the way to Megan in Donegal. She walked away a winner. And this week, actually no, the next 2 weeks, we want to do it for you. 303,000 euros. Do you want to win it? You've got to be in it. I'll tell you all the information right here on Weekend Breakfast. Yeah. Kicking things off to wake up you on a Saturday morning, it's Groove Jet, Sophie Ellis-Bextor. Good morning.

98FM. Weekend breakfast just coming up to 7:15 of a Saturday morning. Jazzy, Chris Lorenzo, Invisible. She must be getting ready for the most amazing show in the Three Arena. If you're getting ready for whatever you're up to for a Saturday morning, I want to hear all about it. Drop me a text, 087-798-9898. Looking at the weather this morning, becoming cloudy this morning, dry at first, few patches of drizzle, they will develop over the afternoon. Highs of 17 to 19 degrees, lads. I'm okay with that. Is anybody else? Maybe not. All I don't want is rain. Tyler, water on 98FM.

0: Mojo, Lady Hear Me Tonight on 90LFM's Weekend Breakfast. Just coming up to 20 past 7 on a Saturday morning. Paul Ryder with you. I hope you're having a whopper weekend so far.
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2: 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Congratulations, Megan!
3: 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I'm with a new baby. 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
0: On maternity leave, and now has 200,000 euros to play with to buy all the baby girls she'll ever need. 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We need that entry in by 3 o'clock. Friday, August 7th, the cash machine will randomly pick a number and it could be you that we call during Barry's on 90LFM. Answer the phone within the five rings. 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
9: 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Doyle's in town. Doyle's in. Doyle's in.
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0: NTLFM's weekend breakfast coming close to 7:45 of a Saturday morning. Rebecca and Brendan want to know who this is. Who's laughing now? Who do you think that could be?
1: Bring the beat in.
0: All we want to know is whose laugh is that? What famous person laughs like that? 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

0: 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All that plus €303,000. 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
3: It's 8 o'clock. Good morning. I'm Jane McNamara. One person has died following a two-vehicle collision in County Cavan yesterday evening. The incident happened on the R162 in Shercock. Emergency services attended the scene along with Gardaí. The road will remain closed for a forensic investigation, which is expected to be carried out today. Local diversions remain in place. Around 200,000 people have been evacuated from their homes as wildfires sparked by heatwaves rage across France and Spain. Central Spain's been one of the worst hit areas, with authorities declaring a national emergency after two fires merged in Madrid. Two blazes west of Bordeaux have seen thousands of people flee tourist hotspots on the French Atlantic coast. Julien Rodeau was told to leave his home.
4: We were evacuated, I think it was around 2 a.m. The flames were behind the house, then they receded, and now I just don't know. We're just waiting for news.
3: Meanwhile, here at home, it looks like our high temperatures over the last few weeks are coming to an end for a while. Met Erin says it will be cloudy with outbreaks of rain for some areas this morning, with highs expected to reach 21 degrees in some places, but only 15 in others. A 25-year-old woman appeared in court last night, charged in connection with the interception of a viable bomb in County Monaghan. Law student Isabella Perry Sullivan was remanded in custody with consent to bail. Daniel Pitcher reports.
5: Gardaí stopped Miss Perry Sullivan on the N2 in Carrickmacross on Wednesday and searched the car she was driving. Trim District Court last night heard a bag containing Semtex, a detonator and a timing power unit was found on the rear seat. Her solicitor said that she had been asked to bring the bag to Northern Ireland and was unaware of its contents. Bail was set with an independent surety of €15,000, along with daily signing, passport and curfew conditions. Miss Perry Sullivan of Abbeylands Park in Claim, County Kildare, is due before Monaghan District Court on Monday.
3: Hundreds of home buyers have had to repay tax relief they claimed under the Help to Buy scheme. In some cases, buyers may have failed to disclose they own a property abroad, while others may have sold their home within 5 years, which is against the scheme's terms. That's according to the Irish Independent. More than €2 million has been recovered from over 200 buyers since the start of last year. The Help to Buy scheme gives eligible first-time buyers a tax refund of up to €30,000 or 10% of the property's price towards the deposit of a new build costing €500,000 or less. The government's plan to speed up 9 major infrastructure projects could leave them more open to legal challenges. That's according to the Green Party. The projects cover public transport, water and energy and are being designated as critical infrastructure. But party leader Roderick O'Gorman says that change will give them less protection from some judicial reviews. He says it could ultimately make the projects easier to challenge rather than accelerate their delivery.
6: They're going to have positive benefits for our climate and for the public. But ironically, they will now actually have less legal protection from some judicial reviews, as they'll no longer benefit from the interpretation of the Climate Action Act that the Supreme Court gave in the Cool Glass decision earlier this year. So these projects will now be easier to challenge by judicial review.
3: And thousands of people from Mayo and Kerry are preparing for the All-Ireland football final tomorrow. Kerry are looking for back-to-back titles, while Mayo are searching for a first since 1951. Leon Brown is a content creator who focuses on Irish history and culture. He says the famous Mayo curse is a new thing.
7: It actually wasn't part of the folklore or the psyche of the country until the 90s, or even like in some cases to the 2000s. So it originated, or it's said to have come about the last time they won 75 years ago in 1951. In a way, it's kind of a new thing that's come about, but it is something that always, you know, is a talking point every year, especially when Mayo get into a final.
3: That's your news at 4 minutes past 8.
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2: Cloudy this morning, but dry at first. A few patches of drizzle will develop in the afternoon. Humid with highs of 17 to 19 degrees.
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3: The sunny weather may be coming to an end, but the cash machine will never ever stop. €303,000. That's what it's been reloaded with, and we are ready to go again. 2 weeks long. Do you want to win 303 grand? I'll give you all the details on how you can do so next. Yeah. But getting back to your soundtrack for your Saturday morning, Rhythm is a Dancer. She sure is. It's 98FM.

98FM. Think about us. Sunny Badera, DOD, Poppy Bascombe. Highs of 19 degrees this morning. And also, by the way, if you want all the showbiz gossip, our showbiz Shannon, she is killing it. There's one person in the office that I'll always literally bound up to of a morning, and it's showbiz Shannon, because you can always just see her typing on her laptop, and I'm always like, she has gossip. She definitely knows something that the rest of us don't. And on 98FM.com, she's talking all about Tom Holland giving us an exciting update on his long-awaited Fred Astaire biopic. If you don't know who that is, head on over to 98FM.com for more. She's going to have all the information that you need there, whilst I soundtrack your Saturday morning. S Club 7, Don't Stop Moving, coming up after Rima, Selena Gomez. Exactly what we all should be doing of a Saturday. Calm down. It's 98FM's Weekend Breakfast. Good morning.

0: Breakfast. Myself and Rebecca, I was sitting in for Brendan for the last 2 days on 98 FM's Big Breakfast. We got talking all about S Club Juniors. Remember them?
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0: You wouldn't want to go back in time because you'll want to go all the way forward, right the way into August. Actually, you'll want to go all the way to August the 7th, just after 3 o'clock, because that's when Barry Dunn is going to give away 303,000 euros. 98 FM's Summer Cash Machine has been reloaded. And it is a doozy. Just after Megan cleared it out, she was in Donegal, just on maternity leave, and Barry rings her with 200 grand. Well, we reloaded that cash machine with 303,000 euros. What a win it was for Megan, and what a win it could be for you. All you've got to do is have that amount written down, ready to go, and then get your entry in and counted for. 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We need that entry in by 3 o'clock Friday, August the 7th. The cash machine will randomly pick an entry and it could be you that we call during Barry Dunn on 98FM. Pick the phone up within the five rings. Tell us the prize amount and that cash would be yours. What would you do? Personally, it's a business idea that I have. I'd love to own a barbershop and a doggy daycare, or I'd like to go on holidays for probably about a year and a half. What would you be doing with 303,000 euros? Text cash to 57557. The very, very best of luck. I've got some September and a bit of James hype on the way for you next.
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September Cry for You on 98FM's Weekend Breakfast, just coming up to 8:30 of a Saturday morning. Paul Ryder with you all the way till 10 o'clock before I hand over to the man, the myth and the legend that is Conor Halpin. He'll be giving us all the best bits of the big breakfast, actually. It's Despacito and Daddy Yankee.

0: all would love to be doing. Hugel, Imal Angel, Ultranate, a brand new one, Moving to the Sun. Paul Ryder with you, soundtracking your Saturday morning. Just coming up to 25 to 9 of a Saturday. Whatever you're up to for your weekend, drop me a text 087-798-9898. I'm going to play you some Dua Lipa and Glowworm next.
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98 FM's Weekend Breakfast, just coming up to 10 to 9 of a Saturday morning. A huge shout out to Suzanne, Mark and all the kids who are literally driving to the airport because guess what? They are heading on holidays. I'm absolutely sick to my back teeth of people who are going on holidays and I'm not. I'm only messing. I'm just jealous. Meanwhile though, I'll play you some Kylie Minogue after the woman of the hour, Ariana Grande, Problem. It's 98 FM's Weekend Breakfast. Hey.

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0: 90LFM, ATB, topic A7S, your love, 9 p.m. And that's gas, because it's just about to approach 9 p.m. and I'm going to keep the soundtrack to your Saturday moving, Edward Maya, BB Rexha, some Lady Gaga, Abracadabra, all that, plus the cash machine of 303,000 euros. Holiday of a lifetime, home renovations, or maybe a business idea you're looking after. Well, you could have it all. 303 grand. I'll give you all the information coming up after the news.
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0: It's 9 o'clock. Good morning. I'm Ellen Butler. One person has died following a two-vehicle crash in County Cavan. It happened on the R162 in Shercock yesterday evening. The road has been closed for a forensic investigation, which is expected to be carried out today. Local diversions are in place. A 25-year-old woman appeared in court last night, charged in connection with the interception of a viable bomb in County Monaghan. Law student Isabella Perry Sullivan was remanded in custody with consent to bail. Daniel Pitcher has more.
1: Garda stopped Miss Perry Sullivan on the N2 in Carrickmacross on Wednesday and searched the car she was driving. Trim District Court last night heard a bag containing Semtex, a detonator and a timing power unit was found on the rear seat. Her solicitor said that she had been asked to bring the bag to Northern Ireland and was unaware of its contents. Bail was set with an independent surety of €15,000 along with daily signing, passport and curfew conditions. Miss Perry Sullivan of Abbeylands Park in Clane, County Kildare is due before Monaghan District Court on Monday.
0: Around 200,000 people have been evacuated from their homes as wildfires sparked by heat waves rage across France and Spain. Central Spain's been one of the worst hit areas, with authorities declaring a national emergency after two fires merged in Madrid. Two blazes west of Bordeaux have seen thousands of people flee tourist hotspots on the French Atlantic coast. Julian Rodo was told to leave his home.
2: We were evacuated, I think it was around 2 a.m. The flames were behind the house, then they receded, and now I just don't know. We're just waiting for news.
0: New tariffs are being imposed by the US on imports from almost 60 trading partners, including the EU. It's over claims they haven't done enough to tackle forced labour in global supply chains. They replace temporary tariffs introduced earlier this year after the US president's previous import tax regime was struck down by the US Supreme Court. Economist Austin Hughes says it may become more technical in implementing the new tariffs.
3: In terms of what these mean, it's a different tariff route that focuses on unfair practices by various countries, so it may become a little more technical in terms of both implementing them and unpicking them. In very broad terms, the impact of the new tariffs, which range from 10% to 12.5%, don't really change much for the European Union.
0: The government's plan to speed up 9 major infrastructure projects could leave them more open to legal challenges, according to the Green Party. The projects cover public transport, water and energy, and are being designated as critical infrastructure. But party leader Roderick O'Gorman says that change will give them less protection from some judicial reviews. He says it could ultimately make the projects easier to challenge rather than accelerate their delivery.
4: They're going to have positive benefits for our climate and for the public, but ironically, they will now actually have less legal protection from some judicial reviews, as they'll no longer benefit from the interpretation of the Climate Action Act that the Supreme Court gave in the Cool Glass decision earlier this year. So these projects will now be easier to challenge by judicial review.
0: And finally for now, SpaceX has successfully carried out its 13th test flight of Starship, the world's biggest and most powerful rocket. The team managed to pull off a targeted splashdown in the Indian Ocean, a key step forward to getting approval for missions in the future. Elon Musk wants to use Starship to bring American astronauts back to the moon and eventually power manned missions to Mars. This is the moment Starship splashed down.
5: See a healthy chamber pressure's off. Did our flip down to 2. Starship descending into the Indian Ocean. Down to 1. And we're in the water. And it's a soft splashdown in the water.
0: And that's your news update at 9:04.
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0: A cloudy but dry start to the day. Some patches of drizzle later. Humid with highs of 17 to

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2: Another good-looking day in Dublin City Centre this morning, and another sexy amount in 98FM's Cash Machine. €303,000. After Megan cleared it out yesterday, Donegal is on its heels today. 200 grand is on its way to her, but now we've reloaded it, we're ready to go again, and it's a cracking amount of money. €303,000. Do you want to win it? You've got to be in it. I'll tell you all about it in just a bit. Yeah. Soundtrack on your Saturday morning, Edward Maya, Stereo Love. Turn it up nice and loud for the morning.

BB Rexha, Faithless, New Religion, just coming up to 10 past 9 of a Saturday morning for Weekend Breakfast. Paul Riley with you, playing you some Arrested Development. And also, don't forget, if you're loving some of the throwback tunes, Old School Sundays, Andy Preston, 10 a.m. tomorrow morning. But for now, Lady Gaga, let's dance.

0: 98FM Summer Cash Machine continuing to change lives, just like it did for Megan yesterday. She's in Donegal. She's on mat leave. And she's about to go on holidays. Can you only just imagine how it must feel to walk away with the amount of money that she's walked away with right now? You can understandably know that she was shaken.
1: Let's give you big money. How much in the cash machine?
2: It's 200,000 euros.
1: It is! Congratulations, Megan!
2: Oh, I'm shaking. We just built a house. We're just in our new house about 2.5 years now. So there's still lots to do. I'm with a new baby. It'll come in great, hopefully.
1: New baby and 200,000 euros.
2: Oh my goodness, that's amazing. It doesn't feel real.
0: That was yesterday. Today is today. And today, 303,000 euros sits in 98FM Summer Cash Machine just waiting for you. All you've got to do is enter 98FM.com/cash machine. 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Within the five rings, tell our Baz the prize amount. 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

0: 98 FM, Bob Sinclair, Love Generation. Don't forget the best of the Big Breakfast, Rebecca and Brendan, coming up at 10 a.m. I was very lucky because I was a part of it this week. I got to join Rebecca Thursday and Friday. So there's little bits of me sticking in there. Macklemore, Ryan Lewis, Downtown. It's 98 FM. Good morning.
1: I went to the moped store with Suppers. The salesman's like, what up? What's your budget? And I'm like, honestly, I don't know nothing about mopeds. He said,
2: 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Follow me.
1: Ooh, it's too real. 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

0: after just playing Malahide Castle with this man, Calvin Harris, Jazzy Satisfy. And I'm going to satisfy your taste buds with some Neo and Sunny Federa coming up next.
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Our man Andy Preston back tomorrow morning from 10 a.m. Old School Sundays. And don't forget, we now have an official Old School app on the Go Let app for tunes like this and so much more. I know there's some Ricky Martin in there. There's a bit of Spice Girls, Real McCoy, Another Night. It is 98FM's Week.

€303,000. 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

0: 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Mad Con and Beggin. Paul Ryder with you for Weekend Breakfast, but I'm out the door. 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
1: Infrastructure plan could end up backfiring. 9 transport projects, including Metrolink, along with water and energy projects, are being prioritised in an effort to speed up decision-making. While Roderick O'Gorman says several would benefit the public and the climate, he claims their new designation weakens their legal protection. He says they could now face a greater risk of judicial review.
2: Jack Chambers keeps searching for villains to blame for his government's slow pace of delivering infrastructure, and he's still only able to cite one single instance where the Climate Act resulted in some delay to a project. I think what Jack Chambers and the government should be focusing on is resourcing Commissioned Planála so they can process these applications rapidly.
1: Around 200,000 people have been evacuated from their homes across France and Spain as wildfires continue to rage. Central Spain's been one of the worst hit areas, with authorities declaring a national emergency after 2 fires merged in Madrid. 2 blazes west of Bordeaux have seen thousands of people flee tourist hotspots on the French Atlantic coast. Julien Rodeau was told to leave his home.
3: We were evacuated, I think it was around 2 a.m. The flames were behind the house, then they receded. And now, I don't know. I just don't know. We're just waiting for news.
1: Donald Trump claims Iran would use a nuclear weapon if it had one, but insists diplomatic talks between the countries are going well. The US president attended the rescheduled White House correspondence dinner last night, a few months after the original was shut down after an attack. His comments come as Iran say it's targeted multiple US bases across the Middle East. Speaking in Washington, D.C., President Trump claimed talks are continuing.
4: So we've hit Iran very hard. And by the way, they are talking to us right now. They'd love to make a deal. I don't think they're ready to. I don't think it's time yet, but I'm willing to listen. But they cannot have a nuclear weapon. And so this is all about we will not let them have a nuclear weapon.
1: Footballer Roberto Pico Lopez is being celebrated with an official homecoming event in Dublin today. It follows his dramatic run with Cape Verde at the World Cup finals, which garnered international attention. The Crumlin native will be celebrated at his schoolboy club this afternoon. The Shamrock Rovers captain says it's been an incredible journey.
5: Dublin City Council are sort of, I suppose, put on a homecoming and at Lord Celtic, just to sort of like, it's like tie it all back to where it started. Like, and it's generally supposed to celebrate Lord Celtic and I suppose football in this country. And I really appreciate Dublin City Council for giving me this opportunity.
1: Finally for now, SpaceX has successfully carried out its 13th test flight of Starship, the world's biggest and most powerful rocket. The team managed to pull off a targeted splashdown in the Indian Ocean, a key step forward to getting approval for missions in the future. And that's your news update at 10:04.
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1: A cloudy but dry start to the day. Some patches of drizzle later. Humid with highs of 17 to 19 degrees.
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8: Hey, a very good morning. 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I'm talking Matchy Matchy, Brendan's Bit, all the best bits, in fact, as long with Dublin's Best Music Mix, some Tame Impala with Jenny, that tune Dracula on the way. After Dr. Alban, some from the old school to get us started. It's My Life on 98FM.

0: 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You're on with Conor, bringing you the best bits of 98FM's Big Breakfast. 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
1: 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We would love to give you a few bits now if you send us in a WhatsApp voice note sharing your little win. The small thing in life that's put a smile on your face.
2: Well, I love the word bits. You know, you're just like, oh, I'm doing me bits, or I'm going out to get a few bits.
1: Oh, yeah, people ask you what you're up to for the weekend. I'm just doing me bits.
2: I love it. Just as a way. It's universal. You can use it in so many ways.
1: Sometimes I put my headphones on the office floor and I'm like, I'm just doing me bits.
2: Doing me bits. Yeah.
1: That could mean a multitude of things.
2: It really could.
1: Well, we'd love to give you some bits if you send us in a WhatsApp voice note with your little win. Your little win could be that you finally are sleeping better again because it's cooled down, first of all. Mm-hmm. And also, you're not up all night watching the World Cup.
2: Yeah.
1: Big commitment. I only watched two matches, and tell me now, I was wrecked.
2: Two more than me.
1: I just jumped on the bandwagon at the end. Final was very boring.
2: They didn't score. No goal until, is it extra time?
1: Yeah.
2: Yeah, no.
1: Thank God Miss Piggy was on the stage and Justin Bieber was doing an acoustic set.
2: I was thinking when I saw the World Cup produced in a Louis Vuitton, was it a suitcase?
1: I squealed.
2: I said, that couldn't be more Rebecca Shackleton.
1: Yeah, and my husband said to me, he goes, no, that was like that last time
2: It?
1: I didn't realise.
2: Did they not? Oh, no. Do you remember, was there a World Cup? Was it the World Cup where they drove the ball out in a little car? A little remote control
1: car?
2: Did
1: they?
2: Was that the last World
1: Cup?
2: And
1: now everyone's also going wild that Robbie Williams is eating a mint.
2: Yeah, like, maybe he stuck it on his forehead.
1: What is going on?
2: Anything but the football.
1: maybe your little win is that you did something fun with your friends. My husband was on the Viking Splash over the weekend.
2: Sorry, I saw that on his Instagram.
1: I thought that was a really cute day out for him and his pals.
2: Yeah.
1: Or maybe your little win is like Cara in Lucan.
3: My little win is the Tooth Fairy came last night and I got loads of jellies.
1: Ooh.
2: Oh, Cara. I love that.
1: Congratulations.
2: Tooth Fairy will be back again soon. I love that for you.
1: Yeah.
2: Excellent stuff. What is your little win, Rep?
1: My little win is that I started watching a brand new series over the weekend and it was exactly what the doctor ordered.
2: Go on.
1: So it's called Five Star Weekend.
2: Right.
1: And it stars Jennifer Garner.
2: Mm-hmm.
1: Is it Chloe Sevigny?
2: I don't know her.
1: Oh, you'd know her to see.
2: Right.
1: And a few others, right?
2: Yeah. I love Jennifer
1: And it's based
2: Garner.
1: On a book, right?
2: Mm-hmm.
1: And originally I was kind of thinking, is this a bit of a murder mystery, you know, woman in the window or whatever it's called? No. It's this gorgeous, heartwarming story. This woman sadly lost her husband.
2: Okay.
1: She decides to go to Nantucket for a weekend and have all her friends over and a friend from different parts of her life.
2: Yeah.
1: So they've all never really met properly.
2: Okay.
1: And it's just about her, you know, learning to live again.
2: Oh, lovely.
1: And there's a lot of drama in Nantucket. Beautiful setting.
2: The
1: her
2: place name
1: gorgeous.
2: Nantucket really tickles me.
1: True.
2: It sounds rude.
1: Well, I think there's a poem. There once was a...
2: a man from Nantucket.
1: Yeah, yeah. Jennifer Garner plays this kind of influencer chef as well. So
2: okay.
1: It's giving Martha Stewart.
2: Yeah.
1: Yeah, it's a great show. And it's a series and not a movie.
2: I love the way you've gone from Sullivan's Crossing into this. It's all very wholesome.
1: Very wholesome indeed. So
2: I'm banking all of these now, I think, for maybe my Christmas break.
1: If you're looking, I would watch this in the summer though.
2: Okay, right.
1: It's summertime.
2: Yeah.
1: Yeah, it's fabulous.
2: Okay, brilliant. What's called?
1: So it's called Five Star Weekend.
2: Five Star Weekend.
1: There's 8 episodes. It's on now. Mm-hmm. And it's great. So that's my little win.
2: Brilliant.
1: What is yours?
2: Well, my little win is quite similar to yours. So yesterday, my little win was that I watched a series over the weekend. I haven't really been watching anything in ages. And if I haven't watched like a thriller, murder mystery thing in like donkeys.
1: Yeah.
2: I just kind of went off the idea. Anyway, I found something over the weekend called The Crow Girl.
1: Oh.
2: It's based on a novel. I think it's like one of those Danish noir thriller things.
1: Yeah.
2: So I watched the first season over the weekend. I think it may have been out a year
1: Girl.
2: Or two ago, right?
1: Yeah. Sounds
2: so
1: a bit
2: I watched
1: spooky,
2: it all.
1: Brendan.
2: It is very spooky. I finished it on Sunday evening. Season 2 came out yesterday and I had no idea. And so all the episodes went on Paramount Plus yesterday.
1: Do you think that's why it came up in your algorithm?
2: It may have been why they pushed season 1, yeah.
1: Oh,
2: so I
1: brilliant.
2: Watched all of season 1 over the weekend and I started season 2 yesterday. So it has Eve Miles in it. Now, you know her, but I don't know what you know her from. And Catherine Kelly, who played Becky in Coronation Street, who
1: brilliant.
2: I love. It's brilliant. It's twisty, it's turny, it's kind of creepy. And there's an element that's not normally for me, but I'm really enjoying it.
1: That means supernatural, guys.
2: It's
1: sci-fi. Yeah, but it may be done in a tasteful way that it's
2: very
1: not a bit
2: tasteful.
1: Naff.
2: Tasteful. Very
1: tasteful. Because you know how some shows go a bit naff.
2: Yeah, I'm really enjoying it. So that's my little win.
1: Give that
2: and a
1: go.
2: Recommendation.

0: Paula says that her little win is that she's getting her nails done at 10. Then she's meeting her best friend and her best friend's new baby for lunch.
1: Oh, Paula, the baby will appreciate the nails, I'm sure.
0: It's a baby out for lunch already. Glam life.
1: I love that. Love that for you, Paula. Here's Paddy.
2: Good morning, good morning. Just a quick little win. Well, not really a little win, but more. I'm off to work. I enjoy my work. And it's bye.
1: Paddy, I love that.
0: How fab is that? Paddy's excited to go to work.
1: That you're winning at life, Paddy.
0: This is it.
1: Excellent. Here's Mike.
3: My little win is that I'm off today and I get to relax without my family being in the house.
0: Home
1: that,
0: alone.
1: Keith is in Shankill.
4: Morning, guys. My little win is I dropped my daughter and my three-year-old grandson to the airport. The excitement was real. He was that excited, he was forgetting his little suitcase. Smile on his face made me day.
1: That's adorable.
0: That's so sweet.
1: I love that, Keith. They're going to have a ball. And Grace is in Crumlin.
5: My little win is I'm off to Kilkenny for the weekend with my family. I'm going to the Garvan Park races. Hope we have a few winners.
1: Grace, have the best time.
0: And Kilkenny is just a crack. It's
1: Kilkenny's
0: fabulous.
1: Great crack. Yeah. We get to go every October for the Radio Awards.
0: I know, we never go out in Kilkenny though.
1: No, all we ever do is go to McDonald's in Kilkenny, which is a brilliant thing.
0: A rite of passage.
1: It is a rite of passage. Grace, you're going to have a ball in Kilkenny. Thanks for sharing your little wins. Grace, Keith, Mike and Paddy, you are all getting yourselves some IMC cinema passes. You are off to the movies on us.
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0: 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You're on with Connor this morning, bringing you the best bits of 98FM's Big Breakfast. And on Thursday's show, Paul was in for Brendan, and there was big news in the fashion world. They got Rebecca and Paul very excited.
1: Now, this is one of those things that, when you know, when you see it come up on Instagram, you kind of think, oh my God, did I actually read that correctly, right? Mm-hmm. It has been announced in the last 24 hours that Dior's Fall Winter 2027 runway show will take place in Trinity College in Dublin.
2: I feel like this is one of the most exciting things that's ever happened in the city. I'm sorry.
1: I think in the city, and especially when it comes to fashion and the connection between Ireland, because obviously there's been Irish people who've been in fashion all over the world, but Jonathan Anderson was recently made the creative director, right, for this French
2: fashion house.
1: He is also the one, if you've heard that name before in recent weeks, it's because he obviously made Taylor Swift's wedding dress.
2: And we still haven't seen it, guys.
1: Haven't breathed.
2: Someone released the picture. I need to see Taylor Swift's Dior wedding dress designed by Jonathan Anderson.
1: Graham Norton, if you're listening, come on, send us a quick pic. We know you were there. Posting on Instagram yesterday, Jonathan Anderson wrote, "So excited and so proud to reveal the news," right? "It was an elegant illustration of a four-leaf clover and a ladybird, two motifs Mr. Anderson has woven into his collections since he's taken up the helm." They're talking 4th of December in the college's old library. It'll be the house's first ever runway show in Ireland.
2: Has Anna Wintour, sure is going to be at that. So many celebrities are going to fly in for that.
1: Every single person will be flying in, and you wonder who's going to get the front row. I say Marty Morrissey. Marty Morrissey and Anna Wintour.
2: Be in the front row at the Dior fashion show. Says the fall winter collection.
1: The fall winter collection.
2: Oh my God, this is just huge.
1: He included an announcement from a quote from Carmel Snow, who's a Dalkey-born editor-in-chief of the American edition of Harper's Bazaar.
2: Oh, I never knew that.
1: She was there from 1934 to 1958. She was also once the fashion editor for American Vogue.
2: Wow, from Dalkey.
1: She was from Dalkey, and despite spending years living and working in the US, she kept her Dalkey accent.
2: Oh, listen.
1: That's like when your mate moves from Tala to UK, comes back and actually talks. My friend Emma moved to London and actually came back more common than when she left.
2: One of my friends moved to London. I met her after about 2 months of her there, and she's like, "Oh, right."
1: Oh, no.
2: So this is so cool. So the 4th of December, we're going to get to see the Dior fashion show
1: that
2: in Dublin.
1: Is going to be iconic.
2: Have you seen, like, over the years, I always associate Dior as well with Carrie Bradshaw, the saddlebag that she wore. I think it was season 3. She wore, I'm not joking with you, she wore the Dior saddlebag in basically every episode of Sex and the City. Mm-hmm. And I always think of the saddlebag, but have you seen Jonathan Anderson's design? It's a four-leaf clover. It's green. It's the Dior bag it has like a little, it's like a square.
1: Okay.
2: And it has the four leaf clovers all over them.
1: Well, look, he's a man of his words. He's an Irish designer. He's not lost his love for this country. Yeah. And obviously on the 4th of December, the whole world is going to descend on Trinity College. Traffic will be a nightmare.
2: It will be. And if you see someone's nice outfit, they'll say, "Thanks, hon. Dior."
3: It's the wake up you need. It's the best of 98FM's

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0: Machine. Absolutely massive congratulations to Megan. She picked up a phone call from Barry Dunn yesterday. That means her life has absolutely changed. She became the latest big money winner with 98 FM's Cash Machine. Here's what happened live on the radio after three yesterday.
2: Let's give you big money. How much in the cash machine?
3: It's 200,000 euros.
2: It is! Congratulations, Megan!
3: Oh, I'm shaking. We just built a house. We're just in our new house about 2.5 years now. So we still lots to do. I'm with a new baby. It'll come in great, hopefully.
2: New baby and 200,000 euro.
3: Oh my goodness, that's amazing. It doesn't feel real.
0: Massive congratulations to Megan. A new mom there, as well as 303,000 euros in her back pocket. That could be you. Or sorry, it was 200,000 euros she won. Because there's 303,000 euros, which could be you on the 7th of August, just after 3. We'll be doing it all again. Take note of that figure, 303,000 euros. And then you can get entering right now, 98fm.com/cash machine, or by sending a text with the word cash to 57557. 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Just like Megan did, get that entry into us nice and early before 3 on the 7th of August. It's a Friday afternoon, because after then, the cash machine is going randomly looking for an entry. Barry Dunn will make the call here that will change someone's life on 98FM. If it is your phone, answer within 5 rings. Tell Barry there's 303,000 euros in there. And then just watch your life change forever for the better. Cash to 57557. That's 57557, and the very best of luck. Connor here with you, bring you all of those tunes that you need for this Saturday morning, including Joel Corry, some Bruno Mars, and more of the best bits of 98FM's Big Breakfast on the way.
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0: 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It's 98FM. A very good morning. 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
1: Now, he is one of the biggest names in dance music. More than 6 billion streams across his catalogue and hits including Head and Heart, Sorry and Bed, back with a brand new banger called Whisper, and taking time out of his very busy summer touring the world for a chat with us this morning. Joel Corry, good morning. How are you?
2: Good morning, guys. I'm great. Thanks so much for having me on the show.
3: Joel, thanks for chatting with us. Congratulations on the new single, Whisper. It is obviously called Whisper, but there's nothing quiet about it. It's an absolute banger.
2: Oh, thank you. I've been so excited to drop this one. I was working on it for like last few months and it just felt like that summer record. So I kind of was like working away at it, making it perfect. And we're in peak summer now, so perfect timing to drop it.
1: Yeah. When do you start work on a summer banger? Is it a bit like, you know, the way in the gym, some of the gym bros say, you know, summer bodies are built in the winter. Is it the same with a summer banger?
2: 100%. I was working on this one near the start of the year, actually.
3: Wow.
2: And it was kind of like I wanted to almost release it earlier, but I knew that it was better to wait for the right time, because as I said, it just sounds like summer, right? So but sometimes some records are quick and sometimes some records are fast. For example, you mentioned my track Sorry earlier. That one was I remember that was like my first ever hit, and it literally, I started and finished it within a week. But then you also mentioned a track, Head and Heart. I remember that song, I worked on it for nearly 9 months.
3: Stop.
2: So it's honestly just changes from song to song, as some tracks just get complicated, like you go back and work on different sections and you change things and maybe different vocalists come in. But then some tracks are just really simple and like they're the easy ones that seem to just get turned around within like a week or two.
3: Joe, because you have so many great tunes, like, do you hear them often when you're out and about, you know, in the gym or if you're walking into a shop?
2: Yeah, I love it. And that sort of feeling never gets old. I was actually in Romania 2 weeks ago, and I just went into the gym for a little workout before my set, and they had Lionheart playing on the radio in Romania in the gym. And I was like, at that time, I needed a bit of motivation as well. So I was like, right, let's get this workout done.
1: Are you looking around me like, guys, that's me. That's me, guys.
2: Yeah. I was doing a little lap of honor around the gym, but no one saw me up here.
1: Come here. You've got a very busy summer. You've got Tomorrowland coming up and you're back in Ibiza at Ushuaia as well. How fun is it to play to all those crowds?
2: Yeah, I mean, Tomorrowland, that's the big one, right? I think it's the fourth or fifth year in a row that I've done it now. And, you know, if you told me that 10, 15 years ago that I'd be playing Tomorrowland, I would have said, you're crazy. You know, it was always my dream to get on those big festival stages, and living the dream now, buzzing for Tomorrowland. It's always, you know, if anyone's listening that hasn't been, I highly recommend you try and make that trip one summer, because it is a very special festival.
3: Yeah, it looks absolutely amazing. And do you have any plans for any Irish dates now over the next while?
2: Yep. So I am planning my next sort of like UK and Ireland tour. So I haven't been to Ireland in actually, you know, I'm planning Wexford actually. I'm playing Wexford this summer.
3: You?
2: So yeah, I am coming over to play in Wexford in August.
3: Nice.
2: So I'm really looking forward to that. And I'm also planning like my UK and Ireland tour, which will have some Irish dates in there. And that will be happening either later this year or start of next year.
3: Brilliant.
1: Lovely stuff. And I think we remember from the last time we had a chat with you, when you were in Ireland, there was something that you really liked to eat. Did you say you were a fan of Leo Burdock's?
2: Oh yeah. I did a whole vlog on it.
3: Yeah,
2: I loved it. Oh my god. It's on YouTube actually. I think you can go back I went there and then I went and got a pint of Guinness after. Perfect.
3: Have you had a spice bag?
2: Yes, of course I have. Yeah.
3: What did you think of that?
2: I've been coming to Ireland for years, you know, like back in the day, I should have had a house in Ireland. I was over that much.
3: Yeah.
2: You know, I was coming every weekend. So yeah, I've done it all.
1: We'll definitely take it in with open arms, Joel Corry, if you want to buy a house over here. Definitely come over. Come here. You've collaborated with like some of the biggest artists over the years. Who's still on the Joel Corry wish list?
2: Oh, do you know what? I actually did a video on this. It's on my Instagram. And they asked me who was my dream collab. And I always say Ed Sheeran because it hasn't happened yet. So, funny enough, I did a little video on Instagram about that. So, Ed, if you're tuned in, let's make it happen.
1: Have you started that conversation with Ed?
2: Well, I actually did a remix for him for his track Bad Habits a few years ago. And we got chatting on Instagram. He loved the remix. And then we sort of like crossed paths a few times at some shows here in England. And yeah, we became friends. We hanged out. So yeah, it's one of those things where maybe the timing's right. And, you know, we get in the studio together. But yeah, big fan of Ed. What a legend.
3: Yeah, deadly stuff. And Joel, are you working on more music now? Or is it more focus on playing all the festivals? And you're obviously coming to Ireland as well.
2: Oh, you know me, I'm always working on the bangers. yeah, lot more music coming this summer. Nice. Obviously, right now, we just released Whisper, which I'm super excited about. But yeah, I'm cooking up bangers in the kitchen all the time.
1: Excellent stuff. Well, speaking of bangers, Joel Corry, would you like to introduce your new single here on 98FM?
2: Yep, sure. This is Joel Corry, and this is my brand new single, Whisper. Hope you guys love it. I can-

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9: Doyle's in town, Doyle's in town, Doyle's in town, Doyle's in, Doyle's in. Doyle's in.

0: to cite one single instance where the Climate Act resulted in some delay. What Jack Chambers and the government should be focusing on is resourcing Commissioned Planola.
1: A 25-year-old law student appeared in court last night, charged after a bomb was allegedly found in a car in County Monaghan. Gardaí stopped Isabella Perry Sullivan in Carrick Macross on Wednesday and found Semtex, a detonator and a timing unit during a search of the vehicle. Her solicitor claimed she'd been asked to bring the bag to Northern Ireland and did not know what it contained. Ms. Perry Sullivan of Abbeylands Park in Clane, County Kildare, was granted bail and is due back in court on Monday. The weather is on the turn for the weekend and into early next week, but it may not be the end of the high temperatures we've been experiencing. Dull and at times damp conditions are on the way today and tomorrow, with temperatures not exceeding 21 degrees in some areas. Colin Nolan from Ireland's Weather Channel says a pleasant surprise could be on the way for some next week.
2: It appears as though there is a chance that from Wednesday onwards, we could start to tap into a very warm southerly air mass once again, with temperatures at least for the southern two-thirds of the country, so for the Midlands, east and south of the country, getting back up towards the mid-20s.
1: It's all happening at Fairview Park this afternoon for the final We Love July event hosted by the City Council. The Heart of Movement Festival, which gets underway in around an hour's time, will feature GAA matches, rounders, yoga and a boxing event. Part organiser of the event and former Dublin footballer Michael Dara McCauley says the festival offers something for everyone.
3: Kicking off the day as well with a yoga session, Oscar Yoga, a really special session on Tane Bow Yoga. There's a bit of magic everywhere. The gates open at 12 o'clock. We're going right the way through until 6 o'clock. The big football game is on at 3 o'clock in the middle of it. And we also have a kick fodder and a puck fodder competition.
1: Roberto Pico Lopez will be going back to his footballing roots this afternoon. An official homecoming celebration has been organised for Lyrd Celtic FC here in Dublin after the 34-year-old made the knockout stages of the World Cup with Cape Verde. The Crumlin man says he's still getting used to the attention.
4: It's been incredible, I have to say. Support from everybody coming back through Dublin Airport to going into Dunn's has been lovely to say. There's people making the effort to stop by and say congratulations and well done has been brilliant, I have to say.
1: The EU has played down Donald Trump's new 10% tariff on imports. The levy is part of a broader move following a US Supreme Court defeat of Trump's tariffs earlier this year. Brussels insists it's ready to respond but won't overreact yet, with officials calling it a manageable hit to trade. Economist Austin Hughes says the US president likes to be unpredictable.
5: Ireland and several other European countries could be slightly better off, but we'll have to see what happens when we see all the details. So it's telling us again, Mr. Trump will do something new every couple of hours, and it's always unpredictable.
1: SpaceX has successfully carried out its 13th test flight of Starship, the world's biggest and most powerful rocket. The team managed to pull off a targeted splashdown in the Indian Ocean, a key step forward to getting approval for missions in the future. Elon Musk wants to use Starship to bring American astronauts back to the moon and eventually power manned missions to Mars. This is the moment Starship splashed down.
6: Seeing healthy chamber pressures on. Did our flip down to two. Starship descending into the Indian Ocean. Down to one. And we're in the water. And it's a soft splashdown in the water.
1: And now you're up to date on 98.
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1: Well, St. Pat's again dropped points last night in their bid to dethrone Shamrock Rovers in the SSC Airtricity Men's Premier Division. Sean Horr scored the equaliser for the Saints as they drew 1-1 at home to Dundalk. The Lily Whites went ahead with a first half penalty from Daryl Horgan, but Pat's boss Stephen Kenny feels they were in the ascendancy up until that point.
9: We had all the chances in the first 20 minutes. We had four pretty good chances, and we should have scored and capitalised, and we could have been easily 2 or 3 up, and we just weren't relentless enough for the finishing, and at half time we're disappointed to be 1-0 down.
1: There's two games to come in the top flight this evening. Galway United take on Waterford from 5, while Sligo Rovers' first game since the appointment of new manager Darren Purse pits them against Drogheda United at 7:45. And it's day one of the National Track and Field Championships in Santry. The women's 200 metres final could pit Rashida Adeleke against Charlene Mosley and Lauren Roy later on. The heats get underway from 1 o'clock this afternoon, with a medal race down for decision at 3:30. To access 3 free Off The Ball podcasts a month, download the Go Loud app now.
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1: Mostly cloudy, but staying dry for the moment. Right now,

0: It's 19 degrees.
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2: Hey, a very good morning. If you're just joining me, Conor Halpin here, bringing you the very best bits of 98FM's Big Breakfast with Rebecca and Brendan. 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And you have until August 7th to get that entry to us. Details on the way, along, of course, with Dublin's best music mix. Then you have some Danielle Harrell, Dua Lipa, Two Hearts after Alice DJ. What a classic. 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

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You're on with Connor this morning, bringing you the very best bits of 98 FM's Big Breakfast with Rebecca and Brendan. And right now it's time for...

0: 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Welcome to our fabulous game, Matchy Matchy, where just three words stand between you and incredible prizes. 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
0: Did I tell you that my sister got a Robo Hoover?
2: Did she?
0: Yeah, over the weekend, and she was telling me that her cat is very threatened by it.
2: Oh, really? Oh, no, not getting on.
0: I think the cat thinks the Robo Hoover's a pet.
2: Okay, right.
0: But, I mean, he's doing the job.
2: Well, we'll have to see now how that goes. Good morning to Miriam and Taryn. You're on 98FM. Miriam, how are you?
3: I'm good, and how are you?
0: Oh, we're great, thanks, Miriam. Who do you have playing with you this morning?
3: I have my gorgeous daughter, Saoirse.
2: Saoirse, good morning. And Miriam, we believe Saoirse is convinced of a win this morning.
3: Yes, and he's gone very shy all of a sudden.
0: Oh, listen, this is what happens when you're on the radio live. But listen, I have a good feeling about the two of you.
2: Yeah. Do you get to listen often, Miriam and Saoirse?
3: Most mornings.
0: Okay,
3: so she's not gone to her breakfast club and after school, Lily's.
2: Ah,
0: yes,
2: brilliant
0: okay,
2: stuff.
0: Very good. And have you guys been away anywhere yet, or do you have any holidays planned?
3: No, we're going the first week of September.
0: Lovely.
2: Very nice. Where are you heading to?
3: We're going to Lanzarote, and it's going to be the first family holiday away.
0: Ah, lovely. That would be very special.
2: You'll have a ball. Miriam, who would you guys like to play Matchy Matchy with this morning?
3: We would like to play Matchy Matchy with
2: Rebecca.
0: Yay, thank you, Saoirse.
2: Off to the soundproof booth. Let's get you a Matchy Matchy with Miriam and Saoirse in Taryn Ewer this morning. Ba-da-bam. Okay, Miriam, is Saoirse going to help you this morning?
3: Yep, she's going to try anyway.
2: Brilliant. Okay, your first word in Matchy Matchy is screw.
3: Screwdrive. Oh, screwdriver. Sorry.
2: Screwdriver. Your second word is drive.
3: Drive away.
2: And your third word is chocolate.
3: Ooh. Chocolate bar.
2: Okay, you're saying screwdriver, drive away, and chocolate bar. Miriam and Saoirse, are we locking those in?
3: Yeah. Yes.
2: Yes, Saoirse, we're locking them in. And we're getting Rebecca back into the studio from the soundproof booth.
4: Hello.
2: How was that this morning?
4: A feather boa in there, bright pink.
2: Oh, lovely. We'll have that for tomorrow morning.
4: Very
2: game.
4: Me.
2: Very you. Brings out your eyes. Okay. I don't know why I said that. Your first word to Matchy Matchy with Miriam and Saoirse this morning is screw.
0: Screw. Driver.
2: Your second word is drive.
0: Drive. Keep thinking of words before drive.
2: Mm-hmm.
0: I'm going to say drive time.
2: And your third word is chocolate.
0: Chocolate bar.
2: Have you got a Matchy Matchy? With Miriam and Saoirse this morning.
0: Oh, guys.
2: 2 out of 3.
0: Ooh. Close.
2: You both
0: so
2: said
0: sorry.
2: Screwdriver and you both said chocolate bar. After drive, the guy said drive away.
0: Okay, there drive was really hard.
2: Drive was very tricky. Miriam and Saoirse, thank you so much for playing and
3: thank
2: for listening.
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2: We're
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0: Enjoy Lanzarote when you go.
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0: 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Wild Ones, Dublin's best music mix. Happy Saturday. You're on with Connor, bringing you the very best bits of 98FM's Big Breakfast. More of them to come, including as well tunes and a collab with Enrico Iglesias and Khalees. Not in Love on the way.
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0: Not in Love, Enrico Iglesias, Kelly's. It's 98 FM, Dublin's best music mix. Here I'm O'Connor this morning, bringing you those best bits that you might have missed from 98 FM's Big Breakfast with Rebecca and Brendan. And earlier in the week, with summer vacations in full flow, they were wondering, what kind of a holiday booker are you?
1: Reading a new survey this morning that says September is now the most popular month to go on holiday.
2: Ooh.
1: Click and Go Holidays found that 4 in 10 people in Ireland planning to book later in the year, and September is the month to go.
2: I suppose there's been a lot of uncertainty this year with travelling, and it's cheaper to go in September, isn't it?
1: Cheaper, I think.
2: Cooler?
1: Less hot.
2: Yeah, there's many factors in that.
1: And fewer children.
2: Yeah.
1: And it's just less busy, less hot, fewer kids around. If that's what you want, if you want to go away and like have a nice quiet time, that's the time to do
2: it. Sure, we heard earlier on Miriam and Taryn, yours going off in September on holidays.
1: In September. Yeah, exactly. So September is the most popular month now, according to this survey. But
2: right,
1: we'd love to know this morning, when your holiday does finally roll around, who's the organiser and who's the person that, you know, they'll just go with the flow?
2: I have gone from just showing up on holiday and standing there like a lemon, hoping that there's a plan, to being like Frank in Father of the Bride.
1: Yeah.
2: I am the biggest planner ever now.
1: Are
2: and that
1: you?
2: Was not the case when I was in my 20s.
1: Yeah.
2: Like, to a level of my itineraries are chef's kiss.
1: Okay.
2: I'm so proud of them.
1: Oh, brilliant.
2: Now, I don't have a spreadsheet, but I usually do a document.
1: Yes.
2: That would have a plan for each day with all the bookings. And I usually have a look online. So I'll look at the tourist attractions that I want to see.
1: Yeah.
2: And then I'll go on the TikTok and the Instagram for the social media recommendations. Mm-hmm. And then I'll go on to the AI and I'll say, hello, these are the tourist places I want to go.
1: Yeah.
2: These are the restaurants I want to go to and bars or whatever. And then I say, can you make me an itinerary with my bookings?
1: That is
2: and
1: a genius.
2: What should I do
1: that
2: on what day? And it's worked out very well. So I did it for my Paris trip last year, and then I did it more recently in Florence.
1: Yeah. And you shared your Paris one with me when I was going this year.
2: Mm.
1: And we got so much in because it was so well organized.
2: Just to do with it's the geography.
1: Yeah, that's it. It's
2: if you want to go to all these places, well, you should just bunch them together in one go in one day. Now, you don't want to overplan as well, though, because you like to stumble upon
1: go with the flow.
2: A nice restaurant. But yeah, I have gone from 0 to 100. I've actually shocked myself.
1: Yeah.
2: What about you?
1: I think I've always been the organizer.
2: Like, right. Okay.
1: Yeah, I think I always have. And certainly now that me and Patrick are together, I'm definitely the organizer.
2: Mm.
1: We're going away in a few weeks. And I sat down, I think it was like at the end of February, start of March. And I was like, okay, I'm going to make a plan. And it was the first time I'd sat down, and it took me a full day.
2: It takes a while.
1: I always thought I wanted to be a travel agent, or that a travel agent's job is like lovely.
2: A lot of work.
1: It's just the logistics of like geographically, the car, the distance, the hotels or the accommodation.
2: It's exhausting.
1: The restaurants. Because if you don't, but I hate nothing more than having a bad meal, because I'm like, I could have spent the same amount of money on eating good food.
2: And you don't want to go to a tourist trap.
1: No.
2: You want to make sure you're going to the nice, authentic restaurants.
1: So I spent a full day mapping out our holiday that's coming up in a few weeks' time. And I've still, over the last few months, been like looking at the places we're going to eat and booking them as we get closer to that. So I've organized the whole thing. And the other day I said to Patrick, I was like, and you know when we go here? And he was like, yeah. Now, in his defense, we booked the car. Patrick will be doing the driving. But okay. I made sure that it's a lovely drive. It's not that long. And I will, of course, be head of music and maps.
2: Well, Brendan, do you know what? Everyone has their strengths.
1: They
2: and you
1: do.
2: Have to play to your strengths.
1: But mine's not the pedals.
2: In a relationship, there's always,
1: one.
2: A planner.
1: Yeah.
2: And then, I don't know what you'd call the other person. Horizontal.
1: Are you the planner or are you the horizontal one in your relationship when it comes to booking and planning holidays? Or maybe in your friendship group, how does this work? Are you the organizer or are you the one that turns up to the airport like one of my friends, Graham?
2: sorry, name and shame.
1: Not knowing where they were going. He had no idea. He knew they were roughly kind of going to Spain.
2: So
1: really
2: warm.
1: Where. Yeah, Tom sent us this.
3: Yeah, good morning, guys. I'm actually the organizer.
2: Mm.
3: I prep everything, have everything ready, passports, socks and jocks rolled up into the runners. Bring an extension card for your Fire Stick. Do reviews in all the restaurants.
2: Oh, wow.
3: And off we go.
1: Off you go. Sorry, socks into the shoes.
2: That's
1: maybe
2: great,
1: that's really obvious. I've never thought of that before, Tom.
2: Safe, space saver.
1: Yeah, really clever. Really, really clever. Grania Intala says, I'm like you, Brendan. I can't drive. but I take my role of passenger princess very seriously. Yes, Vanya. Mm-hmm. Every day is a different playlist, so we can associate different songs with different memories.
2: Oh, sorry, that's gorgeous. And Jason in Lusk says, am I the only person who still uses the old school guidebooks? Jason says, I'm 35, but I love to sit on a train reading and planning my holidays using a Lonely Planet book to plan my trip.
1: Jason, I completely forgot about the Lonely Planet.
2: Yeah. I've never done that.
1: Yeah, no.
2: It's a lovely thing to do, though.
1: Yeah,
2: isn't it?
1: It is good to have the physical book. Yeah. And we have this voice note as well.
4: How's it going? Alan here. I'm definitely the planner. Mm. I book the destination, the flights, the hotel, the car park at the airport.
2: Oh, wow.
4: Then the fast track, then the airport lounge, the car to pick us up at the next airport. The itinerary while we're away. While my girlfriend, the passenger princess that she is worried if her hair cord will fit in the suitcase.
2: Alan, can you plan our next holiday?
1: Alan, you sound very organised.
2: It's so funny how all the organisers have come forward and said that they're the organiser.
1: Isn't it? Yeah. Mm. Well, Mark has been on.
5: Most of the time, I don't even know where I'm going.
1: There you go. Mark, not an organiser.
2: Where are we going again?
1: Happy to go with the flow.
2: Right, Mark just crosses that bridge as it comes, do you know?
1: Mark knows he's going to have a good time because somebody else has planned it.
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0: 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It's Jax Jones, Callum Scott, Whistle, Connor Halpin bring you the best bits of 98FM's Big Breakfast. And during the week, the 98FM Big Breakfast was coming live aboard a boat in Howth. So that's going to be on the way, along with tunes from Milky and Rihanna next.
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1: 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You're on with Connor this morning, bringing you those best bits of 98FM's Big Breakfast. And it was a little bit of a different morning routine when Jess joined Brendan on 98FM's Big Breakfast, live from a boat with host Cliff Cruises on Wednesday show.
2: And we've got to say a very big happy birthday to Gabrielle Tiernan, who is Captain Mark's mother-in-law. A very, very happy birthday to you this morning from all the crew from host Cliff Cruises.
3: Happy birthday.
2: Happy birthday.
3: So, do you know what I love?
2: What?
3: I love a good survey.
2: Go on.
3: Oh, I do. I do. And it really comes to what we're doing at the moment, because our morning routine this morning was not what we usually do.
2: No, it's not. No, we are in Howth, live from a boat, thanks to Howth Cliff Cruises this morning, and we've just sailed around Ireland's eye. It was like magnificent.
3: And I wish it could be part of my morning routine every morning.
2: I would love
3: that. Take the boat out.
2: That'd blow the cobwebs off.
3: But this is a new survey that have found that 8 in 10 people stick to the same morning routine every single day.
2: Ah, yeah, you would. Do you?
3: No, not really.
2: Do
3: no,
2: you not?
3: No, I kind of. Well, I will. The one thing I will do, which this mentions in this survey, is that almost half of people admit checking their phone within the first 5 minutes of waking up. I will admit within the first 10 seconds that phone is open.
2: Well, I think most people's alarms are on their phone now. So the first thing you do is turn that off.
3: Well, most people turn the alarm off and put the phone down, whereas I turn the alarm off and Instagram straight away.
2: See, I'm down to the wire in the morning. I don't give myself enough time to look at the phone. So it's like alarm off, shower, go.
3: That's fair. Well, when it comes to showers, 42% say mornings are best, while almost a quarter prefers showering at night time.
2: No, I have to shower in the morning because it is part of the wake up process.
3: Yeah, I kind of like both. I'm happy to do both.
2: Yeah, if I've gone to the gym the evening before, obviously I'll have a shower before bed and then a shower when I get up. But I feel like that's too many showers. I don't want to have two, but sometimes you have to.
3: I find it healthy if we have a shower at night time.
2: Really?
3: Yeah, yeah. A bit of lavender. A bit of, you know,
2: oh,
3: really
2: yeah.
3: Like
2: ylang,
3: a baby.
2: Ylang.
3: Yeah. Now, here's the big debate, okay? And I need this. This is what I need your opinion on, because I read this and now it's really annoying me.
2: Yeah.
3: So the survey found that 45% brush before breakfast and 45% brush after breakfast, with 10% saying they don't really mind. So
2: yeah, no, I brush before. So I get up. The first thing I do is brush my teeth.
3: What?
2: First. And then I get showered. And then I go to work. And then I'll have a coffee, a banana, and then I'll have porridge at 10 a.m. after the show's finished.
3: Okay, sorry. Well, that makes sense, because if you're not having your breakfast at home, then I could see. But if you're having your breakfast at home, would you brush your teeth before?
2: I would eat
3: after?
2: My breakfast first and then brush my teeth afterwards. But you also need time after you've eaten. You can't brush your teeth straight away.
3: Yeah, like, but what kind of lunatic brushes their teeth before they have their breakfast if they're at home?
2: Not if I'm having my breakfast straight away.
3: Yeah.
2: No, I do it after. You're obviously then, you brush after you've eaten.
3: Of course.
2: Yeah.
3: Yeah, no, that just seems absolutely
2: You don't
3: want to
2: go minty and then, you know, have a load of fruit and fibre and then go minty again.
3: Minty cornflakes.
2: Yeah,
3: no, thank you. I'm all right.
2: No.
3: I'm okay.
2: No, not for me. Okay, well, so same morning routine for most, but they're divided as to whether or not you brush before or after.
3: Yes.
2: Yeah, it's definitely, well, it's before for me, but
3: the answer is before. There's no argument about it.
2: Okay, fair enough.
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0: 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Ewan McVicar and En Vogue get another hour started next.
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0: at 12. I'm David Seagrave. Good afternoon. The RNLI says responding to drowning incidents are the worst call-outs crew members have to deal with. On World Drowning Prevention Day, the charity, which is tasked with saving lives at sea, is appealing to people to always adopt the float-to-live method if they get into difficulty in the water. John Meyer from the RNLI says while devastating for the victims' loved ones, each death also has a severe impact on the person who tried to save them.
1: Those are the worst type of call-outs the crew have to deal with. This year, to date, in Ireland, 37 people have lost their lives, and that's probably 37 people that, if things had been done a little bit differently, may still be alive today.
0: Around 1 in every 13 vehicles tested by the NCT in the first half of the year were classified as dangerously defective. The Irish Independent reports over 71,000 vehicles submitted to the car testing service received a fail dangerous grade. The classification is applied to vehicles regarded as having a dangerous defect that constitutes an immediate risk to road safety, meaning the vehicle shouldn't be used under any circumstances. The Green Party leader says the government's new critical infrastructure plan could end up backfiring. 9 transport projects, including the Metro Link along with water and energy projects, are being prioritised in an effort to speed up decision making.

0: Chambers and the government should be focusing on is resourcing Commissioned Planola.
1: The weather is on the turn for the weekend and into early next week, but it may not be the end of the high temperatures we've been experiencing. Dull and at times damp conditions are on the way today and tomorrow, with temperatures not exceeding 21 degrees in some areas. Cathal Nolan from Ireland's Weather Channel says a pleasant surprise could be on the way for some next week.
2: It appears as though there is a chance that from Wednesday onwards, we could start to tap into a very warm southerly air mass once again, with temperatures at least for the southern two-thirds of the country, so for the Midlands, east and south of the country, getting back up towards the mid-20s.
1: It's all happening at Fairview Park this afternoon for the final We Love July event hosted by the City Council. The Heart of Movement Festival, which is just getting underway, will feature GAA matches, rounders, yoga and a boxing event. Part organiser of the event and former Dublin footballer Michael Darren McCauley says the festival offers something for everyone.
3: Kicking off the day as well with a yoga session, Oscar Yoga, a really special session on Tane Bow Yoga. There's a bit of magic everywhere. The gates open at 12 o'clock. We're going right the way through until 6 o'clock. The big football game is on at 3 o'clock in the middle of it. And we also have a kick fodder and a puck fodder competition.
1: Roberto Pico Lopez will be going back to his footballing roots this afternoon. An official homecoming celebration has been organised for Lourdes Celtic FC here in Dublin after the 34-year-old made the knockout stages of the World Cup with Cape Verde. The Crumlin man says he's still getting used to the attention.
4: It's been incredible, I have to say. Support from everybody coming back through Dublin Airport to going into Dunn's has been lovely to say. There's people making the effort to stop by and say congratulations, well done, has been brilliant, I have to say.
1: And drinking water in the middle of a meal may increase the amount of food a person eats. It had previously been thought that drinking water while eating could lead a person to eat less. However, a number of new studies suggest this may not be the case. Researchers from Cornell University found that participants ate 50 more calories for every 100 milliliters of water they drank, according to the Irish Independent. Experts believe the water refreshes the tongue, making food more enjoyable for longer. And now you're up to date on 98.
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1: Well, Semple Stadium hosts this evening's All-Ireland Camogie semi-finals. First up at 4 o'clock, defending champions Galway go up against Kilkenny, who have won all of their games in this year's championship. That's followed by the meeting of last year's runners-up Cork and Munster champions Tipperary from 6 o'clock. In soccer, St Pat's once again dropped points last night in their bid to dethrone Shamrock Rovers in the SSE Airtricity Men's Premier Division. Sean Horr scored the equaliser for the Saints as they drew 1-1 at home to Dundalk. The Lily Whites went ahead with a first-half penalty from Daryl Horgan. Pat's boss Stephen Kenny feels they were in the ascendancy up until that point.
7: We had all the chances in the first 20 minutes. We'd four pretty good chances and we should have scored and capitalised and we could have been easily 2 or 3 up. And we just weren't ruthless enough for the finishing, and at half-time we're disappointed to be 1-0 down.
1: There's two games to come today as Drogheda United meet Sligo Rovers and Waterford visit Galway United. 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Rashid Adeleke, Charlene Maudsley and Lauren Roy will all bid to qualify for this afternoon's women's 200 metres final. 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
1: Cloudy with a chance of some showers later on. Right now, it's 20 degrees.
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8: 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We've got that brand new game, Who's Laughing Now? 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
1: It wouldn't be like me, but I want to talk to you about cheese.
2: Surprise, surprise. Things I don't not expect. You talking cheese.
1: A new survey has found that 2/3 of people say that they hate blue cheese, right?
2: Yeah.
1: But the 2/3 of them, they've actually never tried it. They just say they hate it and they've never actually tried it.
2: That's a real typical thing to be like, I don't like that. Have you had it? No.
1: The research found that 9 in 10 say they do love cheese, but when it comes to blue cheese, they won't go near it. The biggest turn-offs are the smell, the appearance, and for some, the fact that it is actually mouldy. Like,
2: I'll say this, right? I've never eaten blue cheese.
1: Do you know you don't like it, though?
2: But I do love a blue cheese sauce. Isn't that
1: okay?
2: A strange dichotomy.
1: But there are, I've heard of this before, there's loads of people who love tomato ketchup, but then if you put a tomato in front of them, they won't eat. Would you take that off your burger now?
2: Yeah, I take a tomato off my burger, but I'd smother it in tomato ketchup.
1: Gosh.
2: I'm a saucy gal, maybe.
1: Gen Zers describe themselves as the most adventurous eaters.
2: Yeah.
1: But they are also the least likely to have ever tasted Stilton.
2: That's the smelly one, isn't it?
1: Oh my gosh, there was one Christmas. Now, I have a thing about blue cheese. It's the fact that it's mouldy.
2: Yeah.
1: And I also just personally feel like there's loads of other cheese that's way nicer. I don't need to be eating mould to have a nice cheese experience.
2: Is that why blue cheese is called blue cheese? Because it's mouldy?
1: It's mould.
2: Is this like a deviled egg?
1: The blue bit, what's the deviled egg?
2: It's a certain type of egg that's just been left there for a century egg, producer Russell just told me in my ears. A century egg, not a deviled egg.
1: That wouldn't be for me now. Yeah, there was one Christmas, right, that my dad, he must have gotten a cheese hamper. Someone got him a cheese hamper, okay? And I think the Stilton was in it. And he left the Stilton in the fridge. And when I say every time I open the fridge, I was like it was horrendous. Like, so, so bad. And then even after the cheese was eaten, yeah, the smell still lingered in the fridge. And ever since then, anytime I see blue cheese mentioned, I see someone eating it, I'm just like, that's not for me. I don't want it.
2: You're a cheese fan, am I right?
1: Oh, I am, yeah.
2: I wouldn't be the biggest cheese fan. What would be your favourite cheese?
1: A smoked cheddar.
2: Oh, look at you.
1: Yeah. If I was now to go over to someone's gaff and they're having a cheese board, I would hope and pray. I'd be going, please, please, please, smoked cheddar.
2: I do like a cheese board. My friend Mark Shortall, shout out to him, does the nicest cheese board.
1: Come on, Mark.
2: Have a Christmas. It's, yeah, absolutely beautiful. But I'd be an easy singles gal. Like, I wouldn't be reaching for like a smoked cheddar or a Stilton or whatever. If you lamped a cheese single on a cracker, I'd be like, whoa.
1: No, I like an easy single on a burger, but not on a cracker. Not on a cracker.
2: Folded up a bit of ham on it as well.
1: It's like a Dairyly Lunchable.
2: Sounds like a cheese board.
1: Did you eat them when you were in school?
2: Yeah,
1: Dairyly Lunchable.
2: Love them.
1: Gas. The most popular cheeses now, no surprises here, groundbreaking. Mature cheddar's in there. Mozzarella, mild cheddar, red Leicester and cream cheese. But I'm wondering, like, do you have a food that you've completely written off before tasting it? So I won't go near the blue cheese because it smells and because it's mouldy.
2: Yeah, but that's cheese, so you need to think of something that you actually most definitely would not go near of. Mine personally, I've never had a beet in my life.
1: Oh, like beetroot?
2: The purple thing that looks like jelly, but it's not. I've never had a beetroot or a beet.
1: I'm going to be honest with you, you're not missing out too much. You think beetroot's going to be really flavoursome because of the colour?
2: Yeah.
1: But it actually just tastes like the earth. I think it tastes like soil.
2: Okay.
1: I know people love beetroot. It's very nutritious, really good for you.
2: Yeah, I'm delighted.
1: And they pickle it, so it gives it a bit of flavour. So beetroot is the thing for you.
2: Beetroot is definitely something that I've never eaten, and I don't think I ever will.
1: I don't know if I've ever had tuna.
2: What?
1: I don't, like, maybe when I was a child, I might have been force-fed tuna, but I'm a vegetarian now, so I don't be eating any meat or any fish.
2: Oh, I
1: don't think I'd like it.
2: I'd just crack open a tin of tuna and just eat it with a fork. Swear to God. Swear to God, most days.
1: Gosh, we learned a lot about Paul this morning. An easy single on a cheese board and a bowl of tuna from the tin.
2: Not even the bowl, just out of the tin.
1: No, enough.
3: It's the wake up you need.
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0: Summer Cat Machine. Huge congratulations to Megan. She picked up a phone call from Barry Dunn yesterday after three, and now her life has changed forever as she's become the latest big money winner with 98 FM's Summer Cash Machine. We're doing it all again August 7th. 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Very important though that you get that entry to us by no later than 3 o'clock Friday, August 7th. After that time, the cash machine goes randomly searching for an entry, and Barry Dunn will make the phone call here on 98FM. If it is your phone, answer within 5 rings. Tell Barry there's €303,000, and then that money will be headed to your current account. Cash to 57557. That's 57557. And as always, wishing you the very best of luck. Connor Halpin here with you, bringing you the best bits of 98FM's Big Breakfast and tunes to Tayo Cruz, Dynamite. Haven't heard it in ages. It's on the way next.
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2: Brendan, you're going to be chatting about a famous feline.
3: Yes, I am. That psh, psh, psh is on the way. First, though, I want you to meet Lucy. Lucy, a golden retriever who can bark but prefers to moo. Lucy's 9 years old. She lives with her owner, Cara, in Scotland.
2: Yeah.
3: And she's been mooing since she was a pup.
2: Do you think she, like, maybe heard a few cows when she was young?
3: So I think this is what happens. So they live in the countryside and there are cows on their doorstep. Unclear now from the videos I've seen if they own the cows or if they're just next door neighbours.
2: Yeah.
3: So Cara, the owner, says Lucy was about 10 weeks old.
2: Oh, Lucy.
3: When she first started copying the cows. So Lucy's moo has become more enthusiastic as the years have gone on. Would you like to hear Lucy in action?
2: I'd love to.
3: Okay, here we go. Tell me what you think of this.
2: Oh, Lucy's a bit sassy. Very good. Now, I would be terrified if that was my dog, though. I'd be confused.
3: Yeah. So she definitely is. Like, I mean, it could also be a... it's a bit of a howl.
2: We have heard a cat sound like it has a Liverpudlian accent.
3: Oh, yeah. What? That cat only come up for me again.
2: Meow.
3: Yeah.
2: Meow. cat. Animals mimicking their surroundings.
3: Yeah, it does happen. Lucy can also bark, but Cara thinks she enjoys the reaction that she gets from people when she moves. So she just does it more and more often.
2: She knows it's going to get a lot of attention.
3: So Cara shared this video online of Lucy. Do I have them the right way around? I do.
2: Yeah, you do, yeah.
3: And somebody replied and they were like, you need to find a pet psychic to figure out what it is Lucy's trying to communicate.
2: Yes, yes,
3: which I
2: yes.
3: thought was very you.
2: Well, sure, one of your friends.
3: Don't get me started. A friend of mine. It was during lockdown.
2: It was,
3: we were all looking for things
2: COVID.
3: To do. I don't know. A friend of mine was paying somebody to perform, I say, distant Reiki
2: distant
3: on one of
2: Reiki
3: her dogs.
2: On her dog, yeah.
3: And I said, oh, what does distant Reiki involve? Me not having a clue.
2: Yeah.
3: Paying someone to think about her dog.
2: Mm.
3: No.
2: I've had the actual Reiki and I felt fantastic afterwards.
3: Is that what they just hover their hands
2: yeah,
3: over
2: your
3: you?
2: Energy fields, yeah.
3: But like,
2: healing.
3: To pay someone to think about you.
2: Ah, yeah.
3: I mean, I don't think the woman was in the same county.
2: To each their own.
3: Yeah. Finally this morning, Larry the cat has yet another new owner.
2: I can't cope with the videos of Larry being interviewed.
3: Yeah, he's hilarious. Andy Burnham was sworn in as British Prime Minister yesterday afternoon. Larry, who is 19 years old.
2: He looks great.
3: He does. Now in his seventh Prime Minister. So Larry was first hired as Number 10's Chief Mouser. That is his official title in 2011. It was David Cameron who hired him because there was rats running around the place.
2: Larry has seen it all.
3: He has. So he's seen off David Cameron, Theresa May, Boris Johnson, Lettuce Truss.
2: Oh, Lettuce Truss.
3: Rishi Sunak and Keir Starmer.
2: But why can't they? Just constantly.
3: It's a cast of thousands. It's a rotating door. Get rid of that black door and put in just an office rotating door. So they've been through so many prime ministers in the last few years. That Larry, very unbothered by yesterday's media circus, he was just snoozing. Like, just not.
2: Larry's just like, we'll see how long this lasts.
3: He was tucked up asleep outside Number 10 for most of the pandemonium yesterday. A CNN reporter with a mini mic and some snacks did manage to get a one-on-one interview with Larry.
4: Larry, this will be your ticket seventh Prime Minister in just over 10 years. What do you think?
3: Larry investigating the mic.
4: Not a huge amount, and there may have been a little bit of bribery for this interview, but I hope you agree that this is probably the biggest opinion you'll ever get in Downing Street.
3: So the new Prime Minister, Andy Burnham, he's got a dog named Axel.
2: Oh.
3: A Bichon Frise.
2: Yeah, they're very cute.
3: So I'm unsure if Axel is moving into Number 10 Downing Street or not, but that CNN reporter, whose name I don't know because they didn't credit her on their own website, she did ask Larry about Axel.
4: How will you be behaving with Axel? Not a big fan of the
3: he
4: new
3: walked
4: Prime
3: away.
2: Did
3: dog.
2: He?
3: Yeah.
4: So there you have it, an exclusive here from Number 10 Downing.
3: Yeah,
4: so
3: what's the story with Axel? Larry walked away.
2: I say Larry says there's only room for one furry friend in Downing Street.
3: Previous Prime Minister Rishi Sunak did have a red Labrador named Nova.
2: Mm.
3: Larry and Nova had, quote unquote, heated exchanges in which Larry came out on top.
2: Go on, Larry.
3: That is Brendan's Bit.
1: Here we go.
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2: Well, when I got the call to jump in to do this show this morning, I was like, I can't wait to play Who's Laughing Now. It is 98FM's Big Breakfast newest game, Who's Laughing Now. The game is simple. We play a short clip of a very famous laugh on air, and it's up to you to figure out exactly who is behind it. It could be, it could be absolutely anybody, from Hollywood actors, chart-topping musicians, to sports stars, TV personalities, or a very, very famous public figure. And if you guess correctly, you could walk away with a very glamorous prize, something that people will be needing at the moment. We're giving you a €500 flight voucher.
3: Oh, what a prize. And hoping to win it this morning, we have Christina in Rathose playing first. Christina, how are you?
4: Good morning, Rebecca and Paul.
2: How are you?
4: We're
2: good. Are you enjoying the sunshine, Christina?
4: I'm loving it. It's so sunny in Rathose.
2: Oh, good. Well, it could be even sunnier in the Maldives if you win this voucher, my friend.
3: Hey, Christina, where would you go now if you win this? Have you been away yet?
4: We are going away in September to Rome, but if I do win this, I'd really like to go to Madeira Island in Portugal.
2: Oh, nice. Lovely.
4: Yes.
3: Is that where the cake comes from?
2: Madeira?
3: Yeah.
4: No, it's not actually. There's a long story. So you need to Google it.
3: Okay, Christina, thank
4: you.
3: But
4: it's not from there.
3: It's a nice cake anyway, all the same.
2: Lovely cake, and Portugal's lovely too.
3: It is. Christina, who do you think is laughing now?
4: I'm kind of going with Garen Noon.
2: Garen Noon?
4: Yes.
2: TikTok sensation.
3: Is it Garen Noon?
2: Christina. I can hear why you would say it, though, Christina. Well done.
3: A great guest. Thanks for playing.
4: Thank you so much.
3: Cheers. Bye. Okay, next up, we've got Liz, who's in Whitehall. Liz, happy Thursday. How's your week been?
5: A little bit eventful. The young flat actually fractured his wrist last week. No. So we're back at the fracture clinic today.
2: Liz, what age is he?
5: He's 8.
2: And can you tell us how he did it?
5: He was playing football and his brother shouldered him and he fell.
3: Oh, Liz, I'm sorry to hear that.
2: Boys and their scrapes. Yeah.
3: Is he all right now?
5: I can't get him in the door. He's on his bike.
3: Is he?
5: With the cast on.
2: I was going to say he's raging. It didn't happen in September.
5: Yeah. But it wasn't his good hand, it was his bad hand.
3: Okay, that's good. Okay, that's good. Liz, where would you go if you win this €500 flight voucher?
5: I'd probably go to Salou or something with the kids, because to be honest, I haven't been out of the country in 14 years.
2: Wow.
3: Oh, Liz, let's try send you away.
5: Embarrassing.
3: Listen, life gets busy and you have other priorities and so you can't do it all. Liz, who do you think is laughing now?
5: My guess is Frank Bruno, the boxer.
2: Frank Bruno, yes.
3: Is it Frank Bruno?
2: Oh, Liz,
3: sorry.
2: Liz, keep listening and entering again.
5: Thanks a million, guys.
3: Bye. Nice, Liz. Cheers,
5: bye.
3: Liz.
2: Oh, that's hard. Because both of those, when you
3: Bruno.
2: As somebody new to the game, when you listen to it and they say a name, you always think, actually, yeah, that could be them.
3: Mm-hmm. So that's it's not Frank Bruno, and it's also not
2: Garen Noon.
3: Garen Noon from the TikTok. Do you have any idea who is laughing now? We will be playing again tomorrow morning. Your next chance to win a €500 flight voucher. 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
1: 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San Francisco International Airport is home to a therapy pig. Now, there is a video of Lilu playing a kid's toy piano on the floor of the airport terminal for passengers. Take a listen to Lilu playing the piano. Which, of course, instantly reminded me of the mini therapy horse who gently wakes children up in hospital who've been under general anaesthetic.
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0: At one, I'm David Seagrave. Good afternoon. There are new calls for a pitch in the North Inner City to be saved from redevelopment. An appeal has been submitted over the development at Albert Place next to Portland Row, which will see the site and a former nearby city council depot transformed into housing. Local campaigners believe that the development can go ahead without sacrificing the pitch. One of them is Olympic champion Kelly Harrington.
1: It's an outlet and we don't have many of these spaces left, and we're fighting like tooth and nail to try and keep them, to hold on to them. And it's for the future generations, for, please God, if I have kids, for my kids, for my next door neighbour's kids.
0: The RNLI says responding to drowning incidents are the worst call-outs crew members have to deal with. On World Drowning Prevention Day, the charity, which is tasked with saving lives at sea, is appealing to people to always adopt the float-to-live method if they get into difficulty in the water. John Maher from the RNLI says while devastating for the victims' loved ones, each death also has a severe impact on the person who tried to save them.
2: Those are the worst type of call-outs the crew have to deal with. This year, to date, in Ireland, 37 people have lost their lives, and that's probably 37 people that, if things had been done a little bit differently, may still be alive today.
0: Around one in every 13 vehicles tested by the NCT in the first half of the year were classified as dangerously defective. The Irish Independent reports over 71,000 vehicles submitted to the car testing service received a failed dangerous grade. The classification is applied to vehicles regarded as having a dangerous defect that constitutes an immediate risk to road safety, meaning the vehicle shouldn't be used under any circumstances. A gorse fire has

0: time. Additional specialist equipment has been deployed as the focus shifts to ground-based operations. Tipperary County Council says smoke may continue to be noticeable on the eastern side of Slievenamon, and local residents, especially those with respiratory conditions, are advised to take appropriate precautions.
1: The Mayo footballers are hoping to break the famous curse this weekend. They take on Kerry in the All-Ireland Senior Football Final, searching for a first title since 1951. Leon Brown is a content creator who focuses on Irish history and culture. He says the Mayo team don't want the curse rhetoric circulating.
2: It's bitter and disappointing when you don't get over the line, and I suppose to have people being like, you're cursed. I can understand why that's a rhetoric that they don't want going around. It has been 75 years. This is their 12th All-Ireland. You can be forgiven, I suppose, for believing that there might be something in it.
1: Ireland's first financial literacy ambassadors have been appointed. Grainne Griffin, Director of Financial Education at the Competition and Consumer Protection Commission, and Dennis Carrigan, President of the Association of Teachers of Home Economics, will take up the roles. Ms. Griffin says they plan to work across all levels of society and with all ages to see where they can make a real difference in people's lives.
3: That means working with teachers and with educators to embed financial literacy into the curriculum, into adult education programs, but also just to work to make sure that people, as they go through their everyday lives, they have all the resources and knowledge and everything available to them to be able to make really good, healthy decisions.
1: And 50 Cent is teaming up with Eminem and Tupac for the upcoming Street Fighter movie soundtrack. During an appearance on Today with Jenna and Chanel, the New York artist clarified that AI was not used to recreate Tupac's voice. He said the late rapper's estate had instead graciously provided the vocals for the project. And now you're up to date on 98.
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1: Well, it's semi-finals day in the All-Ireland Camogie Championship. The reigning Munster champions Tipperary take on last year's runners-up Cork at Semple Stadium from 6. First up in Thurles today is the meeting of Kilkenny and Holders Galway at 4. Cats are in the last four for the first time in 4 years. There's a big evening ahead in the race for survival in the SSC Airtricity Men's Premier Division. Galway United round out their Pierce Stadium residency with a visit of Waterford from 5. While Sligo Rovers are bottom of the table ahead of the visit of Drogheda United. It's their first game since the appointment of Darren Purse as their new manager. That one gets underway at 7:45 at the Showgrounds. Across the Channel, Ipswich have completed the signing of Daizen Maeda from Celtic in a deal worth up to £10 million. The Japanese forward has signed a 3-year contract, and it's day one of the National Track and Field Championships in Santry. Rashida Adeleke, Charlene Maudsley and Lauren Roy will all bid to qualify for this afternoon's women's 200-metre final, while Mark English and Keane McPhillips go in the heats of the men's 800 metres. To access 3 free Off the Ball podcasts a month, download the Go Loud app now.
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1: Cloudy for now with a chance of some showers later on. Right now it's 20 degrees.
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6: Oh, there is a crazy amount of money currently sitting in at the cash machine. 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I've got Artful Dodger on the way first. 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

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If you had asked me what Gwen Stefani's first ever solo single is, I would have said that it was Holla Back Girl. But it wasn't. It was this one. And it was a pep talk to herself to get going with her solo career. It's Gwen Stefani, What You Waiting For, 98 FM.

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1: Ah, yes, the Summer Cash Machine. It has been reloaded and I missed it. I missed this call. But Megan cleared it out yesterday. And have a listen to this.
2: 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How much in the cash machine?
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2: It is! 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
3: 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So we still have lots to do. I'm with a new baby. It'll come in great, hopefully.
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3: Oh my goodness, that's amazing. Oh, that doesn't feel real.
1: 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And she won the Summer Cash Machine. 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Yes, 303,000 euro. 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So the closing date is going to be August 7th. That's the day you need in the diary. August 7th. Get that entry in by 3 p.m. on that Friday. Cash Machine is going to randomly pick someone. Our lovely Barry Dunn is going to make that call. And if it is you that he rings, you know the deal. You've got 5 rings to answer that call and tell him the exact amount, which is 303,000 euro. What a beautiful sum of money. Let's get the music going again. We have an Aussie actress. She used to star in Neighbours and then she thought, you know what? I'm going to release a single back in 2002. And all I can say is I'm delighted she did, because it's a bit of a tune. Holly Valance, Kiss Kiss, 98FM.

0: Oh, I had been sitting at the edge of my seat just waiting for us to be able to play that on air. I absolutely love that track. It's from Hugal, a French DJ and producer. He's known for Latin House and honestly just generally being great crack behind the decks. He has been all over my TikTok page recently because when he is playing, he is just having fun and I absolutely love that tune. And as much as I love the new music, you know I love my throwback. So we're going back to the 90s after this.
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It is 98FM, and I love working here because you just never know what we're going to be doing. I did a radio show from a boat there the other day with Brendan, and now we're having a sauna rave. A rave in a floating sauna on the sea. We love to go out to sea here on 98FM. So there's going to be a live DJ set from Andy Preston, best of the 90s and noughties dance anthems. There's a seawater plunge pool. It's a stunning harbour views at Ireland's first floating sauna, partying with Helios in Dunleary. So if you want to find out how you can be going to this sauna rave, I'm so here for this. I absolutely love it. Tune in to 98FM's Big Ride Home with Brian Maher from 4 and Andy Preston from 7 p.m. all week to hear how you can be partying with us at Helios Floating Sauna in Dunleary. The crack will be mighty, I can guarantee you that. Justin Bieber's on the way after Shakira, Shakira, whenever, wherever, 98.

0: 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Music on the way from Guru, Josh Project and Girls Aloud. And I'm also going to have a chance for you to win a €200 one for all voucher. 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
12: At 2, I'm David Seagrave. Good afternoon. There are renewed calls for a pitch in the north inner city to be saved from redevelopment. An appeal has been submitted over the development at Albert Place next to Portland Row, which will see the site and a nearby former city council depot transformed into housing. Local campaigners believe that the development can go ahead without sacrificing the pitch. One of them is Olympic champion Kelly Harrington.
13: It's an outlet and we don't have many of these spaces left and we're fighting like tooth and nail to try and keep them, to hold on to them, and it's for the future generations, for, please God, if I have kids, for my kids, for my next door neighbour's kids.
12: Five wards at St. James's Hospital have been named after staff members who have died. The Carol Keane Award was named after an employee who worked in the catering department for 17 years before her death in 2024. She's remembered for having a warm meal and a kind word for every patient. The other four wards were named after oncology nurse Sheila Clark, Professor Fiona Mulcahy, Professor Eilish McGovern, and Professor John Pritchard. The RNLI says responding to drowning incidents are the worst call-outs crew members have to deal with. On World Drowning Prevention Day, the charity, which is tasked with saving lives at sea, is appealing to people to always adopt the float-to-live method if they get into difficulty in the water. John Marr from the RNLI says while devastating for the victims' loved ones, each death also has a severe impact on the person who tried to save them.
14: Those are the worst type of call-outs the crew have to deal with. This year, to date, in Ireland, 37 people have lost their lives. And that's probably 37 people that, if things had been done a little bit differently, may still be alive today.
12: Around one in every 13 vehicles tested by the NCT in the first half of the year were classified as dangerously defective. The Irish Independent reports over 71,000 vehicles submitted to the car testing service received a failed dangerous grade. This classification is applied to vehicles regarded as having a dangerous defect that constitutes an immediate risk to road safety, meaning the vehicle shouldn't be used under any circumstances. Fire crews are battling a developing gorse fire in Glencree in the Wicklow Mountains. Military Road remains closed with a large amount of smoke in the area. Strong winds are increasing the risk of the blaze spreading, with members of the public urged to stay away. Ireland's first financial literacy ambassadors have been appointed. Grainne Griffin, Director of Financial Education at the Competition and Consumer Protection Commission, and Dennis Carrigan, President of the Association of Teachers of Home Economics, will take up the roles. Ms. Griffin says they plan to work across

0: Landu brainstorms boat names for the boat he hopes to own.
1: How about Fishful Thinking? Nah, too cute. C'est la vie?
2: Would be better if I was French.
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1: Oh, I know. Boy, oh boy. Or barely awake. Paddle to the metal. Oh, man. I should do this for a living.
0: It feels good to be Boatu. It feels good to Geico.
3: 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The organization has weighed in on the age-old caffeine debate, saying the latest research indicates consuming up to 400 milligrams of caffeine a day is generally safe for most adults. People are advised to check the caffeine content of their drinks, however, as a large coffee from some cafes can contain over 300 milligrams of caffeine, depending on the type and size. And now you're up to date on 98.
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3: Well, it's semi-finals day in the All-Ireland Camogie Championship. The reigning Munster champions Tipperary take on last year's runners-up Cork at Semple Stadium from 6. First up in Thurles today is the meeting of Kilkenny and Hulders Galway at 4. In soccer, there's a big evening ahead in the race for survival in the SSC Airtricity Men's Premier Division. Galway United round out their Pierce Stadium residency with a visit of Waterford from 5. Sligo Rovers are bottom of the table ahead of the visit of Drogheda United. It's their first game since the appointment of Darren Purse as their new manager. That game gets underway at 7:45 at the Showgrounds. And Rashida Adeleke, Charlene Maudsley and Lauren Roy have all qualified for this afternoon's women's 200 metres final at the National Track and Field Championships in Santry. Adeleke needs to record a time of 22.85 seconds or faster to qualify as an individual for next month's European Championships in Birmingham. While Mark English and Keane McPhillips go into the heats of the men's 800 metres. And Cathal Doyle is chasing a record 5th consecutive national title in the 1500 metres. The heats are down for decision at 4:35. 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
3: Mostly cloudy with some wind and a chance of showers. Right now it's 20 degrees.
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6: I all know most of us are in the same boat, you know, when you're going on holidays with the friends and you're kind of saying, okay, lads, you need to take it easy now. You know, can't be going mad, can't be going wild. You know, I'm on a budget. Well, let me tell you this. If you were to be the person to clear out the summer cash machine, you won't need to have that conversation because you'll be able to do whatever you want, whenever you like, whenever you go on holidays, and you can splash out as much as you like because there is a crazy amount of money sitting in there. I'll tell you how much it is and how you can win very soon. Yeah! Let's get the tunes going again. I've got one from Girls Aloud, which I haven't heard in ages, but first, it's Infinity, 2008, 98.
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Because there is a ridiculous amount of money sitting in the cash machine at the moment. It got cleared out on Friday by Megan. 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Got to get that entry in by August 7th. That is when we are going to have a guaranteed winner on August 7th. Cash machine's going to randomly pick someone. Barry's going to pick up the phone. He's going to give them a call. If it is you, 5 rings to answer that call. Tell him the exact amount, which is €303,000. It's cash to 57557. Mike Posner's on the way after this one Girls Aloud tune, which I just don't feel like we hear enough of. It's Can't Speak French, 98FM.

0: such a chill summer tune. It's Mike Posner in Ibiza on 98 FM. Now, have you heard the news about the treasure hunt that is taking place? One for All gift cards are celebrating 10 years of Penny's being a One for All gift card partner, and they're looking for Dublin's most competitive shoppers to join in an exclusive in-store treasure hunt for a chance to win a 500 euro One for All gift card. There's a lot that you could do with a 500 euro One for All gift card. The hunt's going to take place in a Penny store in County Dublin on Saturday the 8th of August, and places are strictly limited. So if you think that you have what it takes, if you think you are the best competitive shopper out there, head over to oneforall.ie/treasure hunt to enter. In terms and conditions do apply. And to celebrate that hunt on the show today, I'm going to be giving away a 200 euro One for All voucher. So a 200 euro One for All voucher. And to win that voucher, you have to tell me what I've left off my shopping list. Now, I'm going to give you the full shopping list first. So I'm heading up now to the scanner, and the first thing that I am buying is some pajamas, and then I'm going to get a bikini, and then I'm going to get some socks because I need some socks, and then I'm going to get some shorts. Okay, so I've got pajamas, bikini, socks and shorts. But I didn't scan them all correctly. There was something wrong with the scanner, so now I need to do it again. I'm going to have to leave one thing off, and you're going to need to tell me what is now missing from my shopping list. So I've got some pajamas. I've got a bikini. And I've got some socks. What have I left off my shopping list? 0877 98 98 98. Get your guesses into me now. What am I missing off that shopping list that I read out first? And you could be in with a chance to win a 200 euro One for All voucher. I've got some Rudimental, and Rihanna plays next here on 98 FM.
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0: Rudimental and El Air waiting all night on 98FM. And just a reminder, nobody has guessed who's laughing now on 98FM's Big Breakfast with Brendan and Rebecca. This is the clip of the laugh. And nobody has got it yet. So if you think you know what it is, make sure you're listening into the Big Breakfast with Brendan and Rebecca from 7:30 for your chance to win a flight voucher. That is a great prize. Going to get music on the way from the Pussycat Dolls, but first it is over to Cameron with your sports update.
1: Thanks, Jessica. It's semi-finals day in the All-Ireland Senior Camogie Championship today. The reigning Munster champions Tipperary take on last year's runners-up Cork at Semple Stadium from 6 o'clock. Before that, in the doubleheader at Thurles today, it's the meeting of Kilkenny and Holders Galway from 4. It's day one of the National Track and Field Championships in Santry. Rashida Adeleke, Charlene Maudsley and Lauren Roy have all qualified for this afternoon's women's 200 metres final, which is underway from 3:30. Adeleke, of course, needs to record a time of 22.85 seconds or faster to qualify as an individual for next month's European Championships in Birmingham. Mark English and Kian McPhillips go in the heats of the men's 800 metres in the next hour, and Cathal Doyle is chasing a record 5th consecutive national title in the 1500 metres. The heats are down for decision at 25-5 today. There's a big evening ahead in the race for survival in the SSC Airtricity Men's Premier Division. Galway United round out their Pierce Stadium residency with the visit of Waterford from 5, while Sligo Rovers are bottom of the table ahead of the visit of Drogheda United. It's their first game since the appointment of Darren Purse as their new manager. That game gets underway at the showgrounds at 7:45. There's also a busy day in store in the Women's Premier Division. At 3 o'clock, Shamrock Rovers face Waterford. Shelburne are away to Treaty United, and Sligo Rovers make the trip to the capital to take on Bohemians, while Cork City's clash with Wexford begins at 6 o'clock this evening. Athlone Town will continue their bid to qualify for the main draw of the Women's Champions League later. Liliag's side face Sarny Sosnowiec in the final of the first qualifying round in Poland, with kick-off at 5 o'clock Irish time. And Arsenal are reportedly exploring a move to sign Brazil forward Vinicius Jr. from Real Madrid. The 26-year-old is into the final year of his contract at the Bernabeu and scored 4 goals for Brazil at this summer's World Cup before their last 16 exit at the hands of Norway. There have been no club-to-club talks as of yet, and the Gunners are yet to formalise a bid. To access 3 free off-the-ball podcasts a month, download the Go Loud app now.

0: Kenya Grace and Strangers on Dublin's Best Music Mix. It is 90 FM. How are you? It is Jessica Masial with you. And in the next few minutes, I'm going to be calling someone and they're going to be winning a €200 One for All voucher, and it's celebrating 10 years of Penny's being a One for All gift card partner. And I'll be telling you how you can go on a treasure hunt with them.
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0: 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And today on the show, they have so kindly given us a €200 One For All voucher. So to win it, I went shopping. And I would consider myself a competitive shopper. I love shopping. And I got myself some pajamas, bikini, and socks. But I left something off that list that I had gotten originally. So I was asking you what was left off that list. So we have someone on the phone now. Who do we have?
1: Hi, this is Emma. How are you?
0: Hi, Emma. It's Jessica here at 98FM. How's things?
1: Oh, wow. I was like, right, nice private number. Is it a cash call or what?
0: What is happening? Emma, you texted in because you heard that I went shopping.
1: Yes.
0: And I left something off my list.
1: Yes.
0: Okay, so I got pajamas, bikini, socks. And what did I leave off my list?
1: You are missing shorts.
0: Yes, Emma!
1: Yay! I'm thrilled!
0: You have won a €200 One For All voucher.
1: Yeah, badly needed. Thank you so much.
0: Oh, amazing. What are you going to use it for?
1: Yeah, but I need a new wardrobe. I'm winter ready, getting back to school and stuff. So yeah, I need to get a new wardrobe badly.
0: Stunning. Okay, well, Emma, listen, I'm delighted for you because you can go out now and spend that One For All voucher. And make sure you get some stuff for yourself.
1: I will indeed. Thanks a million. Look, literally, I really appreciate it. Thanks a million.
0: No worries. Enjoy your day.
1: Bye.
0: See you later.
1: Bye.
0: And just a reminder, if you want to take place in that treasure hunt, head over to oneforall.ie/treasure hunt to enter, and you can get your competitive shopping skills to work. Zara Larsson on the way after right here, 98FM.

0: Justin and David Guetta on My Love on 98FM. Music on the way from a DJ duo. They are one of the biggest in the world. And another DJ who'd been on the scene for 20 years and only made his Tomorrowland debut last weekend. They're on the way.
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9: At 3, I'm David Seagrave. Good afternoon. There are renewed calls for a pitch in the north inner city to be saved from redevelopment. An appeal has been submitted over the development at Albert Place next to Portland Row, which will see the site and a nearby former city council depot transformed into housing. Local campaigners believe that the development can go ahead without sacrificing the pitch. One of them is Olympic champion Kelly Harrington.
10: It's an outlet and we don't have many of these spaces left, and we're fighting like tooth and nail to try and keep them, to hold on to them. And it's for the future generations, for, please God, if I have kids, for my kids, for my next door neighbour's kids.
9: Celebrations are kicking off in Lourdes Celtic Football Club in Crumlin, where World Cup star Roberto Pico Lopez is receiving a hero's welcome. The Shamrock Rovers captain represented Cape Verde on the world stage, making history as the smallest nation to reach the knockout stage of the competition. Lord Mayor Daryl Barron says Pico is a great ambassador.
11: It's great to have it in his hometown in Crumlin. He's seen all the young kids, and I think if you do a formal event, you know, in a civic reception, the match now, so you don't get to see as many kids. So he's an ambassador for all these kids, everyone here. All the kids get to see him today, and as I said, someone to look up to. He's an ambassador for sport, ambassador for soccer and football, which is great, and it's great to see.
9: Five wards at St. James's Hospital have been named after staff members who have died. The Carol Keenan Ward was named after an employee who worked in the catering department for 17 years before her death in 2024. She's remembered for having a warm meal and a kind word for every patient. The other four wards were named after oncology nurse Sheila Clark, Professor Fiona Mulcahy, Professor Eilish McGovern and Professor John Pritchard. Ireland's first financial literacy ambassadors have been appointed. Grainne Griffin, Director of Financial Education at the Competition and Consumer Protection Commission, and Dennis Carrigan, President of the Association of Teachers and of Home Economics, will take up the roles. Ms Griffin says they plan to work across all levels of society and with all ages to see where they can make a real difference in people's lives.
12: That means working with teachers and with educators to embed financial literacy into the curriculum, into adult education programs, but also just to work to make sure that people, as they go through their everyday lives, they have all the resources and knowledge and everything available to them to be able to make really good, healthy decisions.
9: Fire crews are battling a developing gorse fire in Glencree in the Wicklow Mountains. Military Road remains closed with a large amount of smoke in the area. Strong winds are increasing the risk of the blaze spreading, with members of the public urged to stay away. After 13 consecutive nights of strikes between the US and Iran, it appears none were exchanged last night. Neither the US military nor Tehran have announced any new strikes. Speaking at the rescheduled White House Correspondents' Dinner in Washington last night, US President Donald Trump said diplomatic talks with Iran were going well, but insisted the country cannot have a nuclear weapon. Back at home, the Mayo footballers are hoping to break the famous curse this weekend. They take on Kerry in the All-Ireland Senior Football Final, searching for a first title since 1951. Leon Brown is a content creator who focuses on Irish history and culture. He says the Mayo team don't want the curse rhetoric circulating.
6: It's bitter and disappointing when you don't get over the line, and I suppose to have people being like, "You're cursed." I can understand why that's a rhetoric that they don't want going around. It has been 75 years. This is their 12th All-Ireland. You can be forgiven, I suppose, for believing that there might be something in it.
9: And drinking water in the middle of a meal may increase the amount of food a person eats. It had previously been thought that drinking water while eating could lead a person to eat less. However, a number of new studies suggest this may not be the case, according to the Irish Independent.

0: Landu brainstorms boat names for the boat he hopes to own.
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1: 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Or barely awake. Paddle to the metal. Oh, man. I should do this for a living.
0: It feels good to be Boatu. 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
3: Are looking to move one step closer to back-to-back All-Ireland Camogie titles when they face Kilkenny in today's first semi-final in Thurles. Throw in at FBD Semple Stadium is in an hour's time. Meanwhile, Cork and Tipperary renew their rivalry this evening in the second part of today's doubleheader. The action there gets underway at 6 o'clock. In soccer, Darren Purse takes charge of Sligo Rovers for the first time this evening in the Premier Division of the SSC Airtricity League. His side are bottom of the table ahead of welcoming Drogheda United to the showgrounds from 7:45. Waterford know the result there, along with theirs away at Galway United. Can see them once again at the foot of the table. Kickoff at Pearce Stadium is at 5. And Rashida Adeleke has one final opportunity this afternoon to secure an individual place at next month's European Athletics Championships in Birmingham. The Irish record holder is through to the women's 200 metres final at the National Track and Field Championships in Santry, alongside Charlene Maudsley and Lauren Roy. Adeleke must run 22.85 seconds or faster to achieve the qualifying standard. Elsewhere, Mark English and Keen McPhillips are in the men's 800-metre heats, while Cathal Doyle begins his bid for a fifth successive national 1500-metre title. To access three free Off The Ball podcasts a month, download the Go Loud app now.
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3: Some sunny skies starting to develop, but still strong cloud in parts. Right now, it's 21 degrees.
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5: Ah, the Summer Cash Machine. It has been reloaded and there is a serious amount of money sitting in there. There is going to be a huge prize winner on August 7th and it will be a guaranteed winner for that money that is in there. It was cleared out on a Friday by Megan. I was absolutely thrilled for her. If you haven't seen her winning the Summer Cash Machine, you can see it over on 98FM's Instagram page at 98FM Dublin. It was a beautiful moment because she was on her way home with her new baby. I mean, what a time to win at the Summer Cash Machine. So, who's going to be next? Well, I'm going to be telling you how much is in it and how you can be with a chance to win very soon. Yeah! Let's get the tunes going. I've got some Scissor Sisters on the way first. It's Daft Punk, Around the World.

Satisfy on Dublin's best music mix. It is a 98 FM, and I've always wondered, why has it taken so long for Calvin Harris to play the main stage at Tomorrowland? He closed out the stage on a Sunday night just gone. It was weekend one. They have two weekends now at Tomorrowland. That's how big it has gotten. The first time I went in 2012, there was only one weekend. Now they have to do it over two weekends because it's absolutely massive. And Calvin Harris has been around for about 20 years and he's been a massive DJ throughout the mid-noughties. So why not have a Tomorrowland DJ set? It turns out it was years of scheduling conflicts. He was just never able to do it. Whatever was happening with him, he wasn't able to take to the main stage. So he finally did it over the weekend. It looked amazing and he played all of his OG tracks, all of the good ones, all the ones we love, and that's what we like. I know we say we don't mind one or two bits of new music, but let's be honest, we want to hear the good old classics. So he did an amazing job. They're in weekend two now of Tomorrowland, so I'm going to go and watch some more videos of that because I'm obsessed with it, and I've got some Kygo on the way after Scissor Sisters. It's Filthy Gorgeous on 98 FM. Oh, you're so good.

0: Kygo and Firestone on 98FM. All right, let's get these cash machine details. So, cash machine has even more money in it now after Megan cleared it out yesterday.
1: Let's give you big money. How much in the cash machine?
2: It's 200,000 euros.
1: It is! Congratulations, Megan!
2: Oh, I'm shaking. We just built a house. We're just in our new house about 2.5 years now. So still lots to do. Almost a new baby. It'll come in great, hopefully.
1: New baby and 200,000 euros.
2: Oh my goodness, that's amazing. It doesn't feel real.
0: So listen up, there is even more money now in the summer cash machine. A whole lot more. 303,000 euro. 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We're going to have a guaranteed winner on August 7th. Cash machine is going to randomly pick that person. Barry's going to make the call. And you have 5 rings to answer that call if it is you that the cash machine picks. And tell Barry the exact amount, which is 303,000 euro. Music on the way from Adam Port and Tupac plays next. 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Yeah.
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0: Adam Port and Move on Dublin's Best Music Mix. It is 98 FM on the way. A track that made Mariah Carey the first female artist to ever debut at the top of the Billboard Hot 100. It's on the way soon. But first, it is over to Cameron now with your sports updates.
1: Thanks, Jessica. Rashida Adeleke has won the women's 200 metres final at the National Track and Field Championships in Santry in the last few minutes. Her time of 22.82 seconds is enough to qualify as an individual for next month's European Championships in Birmingham. There is concern, however, for Charlene Maudsley, who appeared to pull up with an injury during that final. Kian McPhillips is through to tomorrow's final in the men's 800 metres, while Cathal Joyle is chasing a record fifth consecutive national title in the 1500 metres this weekend. His heat is down for decision at around 25 to 5 this evening. It's semi-finals day in the All-Ireland Senior Camogie Championship. The reigning Munster champions Tipperary take on last year's runners-up Cork at Semple Stadium from 6. First up in Thurles today is the meeting of Kilkenny and Holders Galway from 4. There's a big evening ahead in the race for survival in the SSE Airtricity Men's Premier Division. Galway United welcome Waterford to Pearse Stadium in Salt Hill from 5 o'clock, while Sligo Rovers are bottom of the table ahead of the visit of Drogheda United. It's their first game since the appointment of Darren Purse as their new manager. That game gets underway at the Showgrounds from 7:45. There's a busy day already today in the Women's Premier Division. Shamrock Rovers are taking on Waterford and it's nil-all in that game in Talla, while it's 1-1 between Treaty United and Shelburne at Markets Field, and Sligo Rovers have a 1-0 lead away to Bohemians. Cork City's clash with Wexford kicks off at 6 o'clock this evening. Meanwhile, Athlone Town continued their bid to qualify for the main draw of the Women's Champions League later. Lily Ag's side face Sarny Sosnowiec in the final of the first qualifying round in Poland, with kick-off at 5 o'clock Irish time. And Arsenal are reportedly exploring a move to sign Brazil forward Vinicius Jr. from Real Madrid. The 26-year-old is into the final year of his contract at the Bernabeu. He scored 4 goals for Brazil at this summer's World Cup before their last 16 exit at the hands of Norway. There have been no club-to-club talks yet, and the Gunners are still to formalise a bid. To access 3 free off-the-ball podcasts a month, download the Go Loud app now.
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0: on Dublin's Best Music Mix. It is 98 FM. How are you? It is Jessica Massey out with you. After the break, we're going back to the year when we'll be going to Extravision on a Friday night to pick out a movie. We had Justin Timberlake and Britney Spears show up to the AMAs in all matching denim. And look, I'm going to be honest with you. I thought it looked great. I was here for it and I thought, I want a matching denim outfit with my boyfriend. We also had the year where Steve Jobs announced the release of the iPod. And when you hear this now, it's just so crazy. Listen to this.
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0: 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When you think about things nowadays, 1,000 songs would be absolutely nothing when you consider all the music platforms. But back then, it was a big deal that the iPod had been released and you could put all these songs on it. And one of them that was definitely on it is a song from DJ Sammy that I'm going to be playing next year on 98 FM.
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Sonny Federa, Let Me Be In Your Arms on 98 FM. Just a reminder for you as well, every Monday, a brand new prize is going to be added to everyone's favourite game on the radio, Matchy Matchy on The Big Breakfast with Brendan and Rebecca. So what is going to be added to the list this Monday? I don't know, but it'll be going alongside a barbecue, a voucher for some gigs, tickets, a robo vacuum cleaner and so much more. So make sure you set the alarm for 8 a.m. on Monday for your chance to play Matchy Matchy with Brendan and Rebecca.

0: Kennedy on 98FM. That is it for me, Jessica Maciel. Stay where you are because Mark McCabe is on the way next with some serious tunes. He's got Basement Jacks in there, Body Rocks, and so much more. He's on the way next.
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0: at 4. I'm David Seagrave. Good afternoon. Pico Lopez is receiving a hero's welcome at his grassroots club of Lords Celtic in Crumlin. Hosted by the City Council, adults and children alike have gathered to celebrate the World Cup star's achievements. The Shamrock Rovers captain represented Cape Verde as they made history by becoming the smallest nation to reach the knockout stage of the competition. Pico says he's delighted to be part of something positive for the community.
1: This is what football and sport is about. It's about bringing people together, and the community of Crumlin deserve this day. To say we've been through so much, like, and this club means so much to me. It's where I learned to be a footballer. It's where I learned to be a person as well. Learned loads of morals and values here that stayed with me for the rest of my life. So to be able to come bring it back here full circle, it's a great day.
0: The leader of Sinn Féin is calling on a planning decision in the north inner city to be reconsidered. The works would see a pitch on Albra Place next to a former city council depot on Portland Row removed to build housing. Planning was granted, however, the decision has since been appealed. Mary Lou McDonald says housing is necessary, but shouldn't be at the expense of amenities in the area.
2: I can only hope that through the appeals process that sense will be seen and that the right decision will be taken. And let me repeat, the right decision is yes, housing in the adjoining depot, but to leave the playing pitch for the community.
0: A taser pilot is being rolled out to Gardaí in Limerick. The pilot was originally launched here in Dublin and Waterford in December of last year, with tasers only being discharged 4 times since then. Garda Representative Association Vice President John Joe O'Connell explains the type of incidents where they're most likely to be used.
3: Our members go to these incidents, anything from domestic violence, serious assaults, public order issues. All across the country, our members are dealing with these things.
0: Ireland is getting 2 new financial literacy ambassadors. They'll be tasked with empowering people of all ages to take control of their finances. Gráinne Griffin from the CCPC is one of the newly appointed ambassadors and says compared to the rest of Europe, Ireland is quite average when it comes to financial education.
4: So you have people who are doing really, really well, but you also have people who are struggling to get by, and there is huge potential in financial literacy to really make people's lives that little bit easier by giving them the skills and the tools that they need to be able to manage their money more effectively and be able to make the most of it for themselves and for their families.
0: A 14-year-old boy is helping police in the UK with their inquiries after a hoax threat was made to a commercial flight. RAF aircraft were scrambled to intercept the Qatar Airways flight heading to Manchester Airport last night. Police say the plane landed safely and there was no danger to passengers or crew. A teenager from Bolton was later identified. The French government has deployed the army and Spain has declared a national emergency as authorities tackle major wildfires which have led to the evacuation of 270,000 people. An official in Madrid is warning the fire is beyond their capability to extinguish, while in France residents and tourists have been rushing to leave the suburbs of Bordeaux as a blaze rages towards the city. Climate expert Dr. Chloe Brimacombe says recent high overnight temperatures are part of the problem.
5: This is important for the spread of wildfires because it means that they have that fuel they can spread further. High winds are also very important for the spread of wildfire, which we often see when these conditions combine.
0: Meanwhile, back at home, fire crews are tackling a developing gorse fire in the Wicklow Mountains. Members of the public are urged to stay away from Glen Cree, while another fire continues to rage on Slievenamon Mountain in Tipperary. More specialist equipment has been brought in to help fire crews battle the blaze, which started 6 days ago. And 50 Cent is teaming up with Eminem and Tupac for the upcoming Street Fighter movie soundtrack. During an appearance on Today with Jenna and Chanel, the New York artist clarified that AI was not used to recreate Tupac's voice. He said the late rapper's estate and had instead graciously provided the vocals for the project. And now you're up to date on 98.
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0: 5 or better in the women's 200 metres final at the National Track and Field Championships in Santry. The Dubliner won the race in 22.80 and she was delighted with her performance.
1: It's been a rough year, so I didn't really have necessarily expectations here. I just wanted to come out here in front of our home crowd and show up and show out. Whatever happens, happens.
0: However, there was concern for Charlene Maudsley, who pulled up 80 metres into the race with injury. In Gaelic Games, reigning champions Galway are looking to move one step closer to back-to-back All-Ireland Camogie titles when they face Kilkenny in today's first semi-final in Thurles. That one's just getting underway. Meanwhile, Cork and Tipperary renew their rivalry this evening in the second part of that doubleheader. The action there gets underway at 6. And qualifying is just getting underway ahead of tomorrow's Hungarian Formula 1 Grand Prix. In today's final practice, Lando Norris was fastest ahead of Lewis Hamilton, while championship leader Kimi Antonelli was third. To access 3 free Off The Ball podcasts a month, download the Go Loud app now.
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0: Quite cloudy with some gusty winds. Right now it's 21 degrees.

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1: Yo, good Saturday afternoon to you. It is Mark here. Let's get straight into it with IO and Rapture kicking off this week's show.

You are listening to 98FM Dance, and one of the things I love about this show is that we get to play your tunes that perhaps you haven't heard in quite a while, or indeed that I haven't heard in quite a while. That is one of them. What a nice tune from Basement Jacks, as always, delivering with Just One Kiss. Before that, a legend of a dance tune from CNC Music Factory with Gonna Make You Sweat. And we kicked off this week's show with Io Rapture. That is what you've missed. There are so many good tunes to come. If you've just joined us, you're a little bit late. I will forgive you. But lots of 90s and noughties bangers on the way over the next 4 hours here on 98FM Dance. Here's, of course, and 98FM Trance and so much more. But let's keep belting the tunes at you. A class tune from a class act. It is K-Class with a K, and Rhythm is

0: Yeah, yeah. Thank you for the message, Dan, on Instagram at Mark McCabe Official, or if you want to WhatsApp me, 0877 98
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0: if you're a tune train spotter, you'll have noticed that, yeah, it's quite some similar sounds in there. Maybe by ATB. That's because it is an ATB edit, would you believe, of Miss Jane and It's a Fine Day. 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
1: Thanks, Mark. Rashida Adeleke has claimed gold in the women's 200 metres at the National Track and Field Championships in Santry today. Her time of 22.80 seconds is enough to qualify as an individual for next month's European Championships in Birmingham. Speaking to Athletics Ireland in-house media after the race, the Tala sprinter paid tribute to the support she's received during a tough 2026.
2: I knew that if I can do it anywhere, it's at home. So thank you to everyone who support me. So many people send me such nice messages. I think there's sometimes you're in like a bad place and you kind of like think the worst of yourself, and you see the amount of people who are showing you love and support, and it just lifts my spirit. So
1: there is concern, however, for Charlene Mosley, who appeared to pull up with an injury during that medal race. Cian McPhillips is through to tomorrow's final in the 800 metres of the men's, while Cathal Doyle is chasing a record-equalling fifth consecutive national title in the 1500 metres. The Clonliffe runner is in the heats, which are down for decision shortly. The first of today's All-Ireland Senior Camogie semi-finals is underway at Semple Stadium. A short time ago, Galway led Kilkenny by 6-5. That's heading towards half-time in Thurles, and is followed by the meeting of 2025 runners-up Cork and reigning Munster champions Tipperary from 6 o'clock. It's a busy day in the SSC Airtricity Women's Premier Division. Right now, Bohemians still trail Sligo Rovers by 3-0 at Dalymount Park. Waterford are 1-0 in front at Tallaght Stadium against Shamrock Rovers, while it's a goal apiece between Treaty United and Shelburne. Cork City's clash with Wexford begins at 6 o'clock this evening. And Eve McMahon has claimed bronze at the Los Angeles Sailing Grand Slam in San Pedro, California. The Hotz sailor made the podium after Friday's final series on the same waters that will host the Olympic events at the 2028 Summer Games. She adds the bronze to her gold medal from the Princess Sofia Regatta in Spain earlier this year. To access 3 free off-the-ball podcasts a month, download the Go Loud app now.

only thing hotter than summer is the €303,000 that we have sitting just waiting to be won in 98FM's Summer Cash Machine.

Armin van Buuren. This is what it feels like here on 98FM Dance. 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

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We are banging out the 90s and noughties tunes for your early 90s stuff from Inner City there with Big Fun. And this is such a groovy bass line. Love my groovy bass line. House tunes. Always reminds me of Ronan and Oh Good On You Ronan banging out the old bass lines. This is Masters at Work and India with To Be In Love.

0: Jennifer's having a great time out the back garden this afternoon. That pool was well worth the money, Jennifer. The kids are occupied right now. Occupied. And you're enjoying the tunes, which is great to hear. That is Junior Jack and My Feeling just for you. We are done with the first hour. Three more to go. 98FM Trance and Dance Years are on the way, plus another 60 minutes of absolute 90s and noughties. Belters on the way in just a sec.
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12: At 5, I'm David Seagrave. Good evening. Celebrations are underway at an event hosted by the City Council to celebrate Pico Lopez. A large crowd of adults and children alike are in the World Cup star's original football training grounds of Lourdes Celtic Football Club, giving the Crumlin native a hero's welcome. Lord Mayor Darrell Barron says Pico has done the city very proud.
13: Not everyone gets to say they were at the World Cup. Very few Irish internationals at the moment can say that. So, as I said, for us at the moment, it's just great for the city, great for the area as well. And a great boost for football in general in Dublin to see one of our own get to the World Cup, albeit for Cape Verde.
12: These kids are among the crowd of very proud supporters at Lourdes Celtic.
14: I thought he was brilliant. He should feel so
15: special
14: amazing.
15: Special floor being put on the pitch.
14: Okay, it's but he's from Crumlin.
15: Some incredible footballers stood beside it. I wonder what this could be.
14: So amazed I am.
16: Just great, yeah. Locked up Messi completely.
17: I'm surprised he's only at Shamrock Rovers and not in the Premier League.
12: The leader of Sinn Féin is calling on a planning decision in the north inner city to be reconsidered. The works would see a pitch on Ulbra Place next to a former city council depot on Portland Row removed to build housing. Planning was granted, however, the decision has since been appealed. Mary Lou McDonald says housing is necessary, but shouldn't be at the expense of amenities in the area.
18: I can only hope that through the appeals process that sense will be seen and that the right decision will be taken. And let me repeat, the right decision is yes, housing in the adjoining depot, but to leave the playing pitch for the community.
12: A taser pilot is being rolled out to Gardaí in Limerick. The The pilot was originally launched here in Dublin and Waterford in December of last year, with tasers only being discharged four times since then. Garda Representative Association Vice President John Joe O'Connell explains the type of incidents where they're most likely to be used.
3: Our members go to these incidents, anything from domestic violence, serious assaults, public order issues. All across the country, our members are dealing with these things.
12: Ireland is getting two new financial literacy ambassadors. They'll be tasked with empowering people of all ages to take control of their finances. Grainne Griffin from the CCPC is one of the newly appointed ambassadors and says compared to the rest of Europe, Ireland is quite average when it comes to financial education.
19: So you have people who are doing really, really well, but you also have people who are struggling to get by, and there is huge potential in financial literacy to really make people's lives that little bit easier by giving them the skills and the tools that they need to be able to manage their money more effectively and be able to make the most of it for themselves and for their families.
12: The French government has deployed the army and Spain has declared a national emergency as authorities tackle major wildfires, which have led to the evacuation of 270,000 people. An official in Madrid is warning the fire is beyond their capability to extinguish, while in France, residents and tourists have been rushing to leave the suburbs of Bordeaux as a blaze rages towards the city. Climate expert Dr. Chloe Brimacombe says recent high overnight temperatures are part of the problem.
20: This is important for the spread of wildfires because it means that they have that fuel they can spread further. High winds are also very important for the spread of wildfire, which we often see when these conditions combine.
12: Five small cups of coffee a day is good for you, according to the American Heart Association. The organisation has weighed in on the age-old caffeine debate, saying the latest research indicates consuming up to 400 milligrams of caffeine a day is generally safe for most adults. People are advised to check the caffeine content on their drinks, however, as large coffee from some cafes can contain over 300 milligrams of caffeine, depending on the type and size. And teenage letters from a young Morrissey are expected to fetch up to £22,000 at auction. In one of the pen pal messages, the Smiths frontman claims he was always a genius, but nobody listened. And now you're up to date on 98.
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12: Well, Rashid Adeleke has qualified for the European Athletics Championships in Birmingham with another national title. The Tala ace won the 200 metres final at the National Track and Field Championships in Santry. Adeleke was delighted with her performance.
22: It's been a rough year, so I didn't really have necessarily expectations here. I just wanted to come out here in front of our home crowd and show up and show out. Whatever happens, happens.
12: It's into the second half at Semple Stadium, where the first place in the All-Ireland Camogie Championship is being decided. Galway led Kilkenny 7-5 at the break. They pulled clear straight after the restart, with Carrie Dolan finding the goal from a penalty, making it 1-11-6 the time of going to air. Later on, Cork and Tipperary clash from 6 o'clock at the same venue. And in soccer, Sligo Rovers begin a new era this evening with Darren Purse taking charge for the first time in the SSC Airtricity Premier Division. They host Drogheda United at the Showgrounds from 7:45. Before that, Waterford make the trip to Galway United, knowing victory could move them clear of the bottom two. That one's just underway. 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
1: All right, here we go with another 60 minutes of nothing but the best 90s and noughties tunes to get you on form for what might lie ahead this Saturday evening. Are you staying in? Have you got some mates over at the gaff cooking a bit of a barbecue or just chilling out downstairs? Whatever you are at, I have got a selection of tunes that is guaranteed to not only bring you back to better times when perhaps life was a little simpler for you, but it's also just a selection of belter tunes. Kicking off this hour with Fatboy Slim, and right here, right now,

Lovely stuff from Duke. So in love with you here on 98 FM Dance. In the next hour, we go Dance Hours. The first year we are looking at, just in case you don't know, we split the hour in half and give you 2 years, tunes from those years across the hour. 1993 La musica is the year that we are looking at. So if you have fond memories of that year, stick around right now, though. This is Rough Drivers and La musica.

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1: 98FM's Big Breakfast with Rebecca and Brendan. San Francisco International Airport is home to a therapy pig. Now, there is a video of Lilu playing a kid's toy piano on the floor of the airport terminal for passengers. Take a listen to Lilu playing the piano. Which, of course, instantly reminded me of the mini therapy horse who gently wakes children up in hospital who've been under general anaesthetic.
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0: 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If you're looking for something to watch on Netflix over the weekend, go and watch the Avicii documentary. It's really, really worth a watch. And damn, he made some really great tunes. Silhouettes there. More big tunes on the way. 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
1: Thanks, Mark. Galway are through to next month's All-Ireland Senior Camogie Final. Kerry Dolan converted a second-half penalty as the Holders beat Kilkenny by 114 to 11 points at Semple Stadium. Next up in Thurles today is the meeting of Cork and Tipperary from 6 o'clock. Rashida Adeleke claimed gold in the women's 200 metres final at the National Track and Field Championships in Santry today. Her time of 22.80 seconds is enough to qualify as an individual for next month's European Championships in Birmingham. There is concern, however, for Charlene Maudsley, who pulled up with an injury during that medal race. Sarah Healy also sat out the 800 metres and 1500 metres today due to a minor issue. Keane McPhillips is through to tomorrow's final in the men's 800 metres, while Andrew Coskeran, Nick Griggs and defending champion Cathal Doyle all won their respective heats in the 1500 metres today. It's Galway United 0, Waterford 0 in the SSC Airtricity Men's Premier Division game at Pearse Stadium in Salt Hill with around half an hour played. Bottom side Sligo Rovers welcome Drogheda United to the showgrounds from 7:45 tonight. In the Women's Premier Division, Shamrock Rovers needed a late equaliser from Kira Milton to draw 1-1 at home to Waterford today. Shelburne picked up a point on the road with a 1-1 draw at Treaty United, while a late fight back from Bohemians wasn't enough as Sligo Rovers won that game 3-2 at Dalymount Park. Athlone Town are continuing their bid to qualify for the main draw in the Women's Champions League currently. Iliag side are taking on Szarny Sosnowiec in the final of the first qualifying round in Poland, where it's still scoreless with a half hour played. And Eve McMahon has claimed bronze at the Los Angeles Sailing Grand Slam in San Pedro today. The host sailor made the podium after Friday's final series on the same waters that will host the Olympic events at the 2028 Summer Games. She adds the bronze to her gold medal from the Princess Sevilla Regatta in Spain earlier this year. To access 3 free off-the-ball podcasts a month, download the Go Loud app now.

0: absolute pulse gem there. Strings for Yasmin and Tintin Out. I'll play that especially for everybody that met this afternoon down at Able Fest in Punchestown Racecourse. Very house, not Punchestown. Had a great time. I hope you did too.
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to make you. Don't know whether I was glitching or what was going on, but I definitely saw Chemical Brothers playing some festival with some savage visuals on my Instagram feed during the week. Maybe it was someplace, sometime, but I don't know. There you go. I hope they are back in action. That there they are with Go. And here, an absolute Dublin classic from SPQR right now. This is

0: back in the day when, well, American US hip hop artists very slightly dabbled with the club scene over in Europe. P. Diddy was one to do it. Missy Elliott was the other as well. For My People, that is the Basement Jaxx remix here on 98FM Dance. And we're done with the second hour of this week's show. 98FM Dance here is on the way.
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12: Love

0: At 6, I'm David Seagrave. Good evening. A two-time Olympic champion is among a group of campaigners in the North Inner City aiming to save a local sports pitch. The future of the multi-use facility is at risk due to a planning decision that will see housing built in its place. An appeal has been made against the decision, with locals hoping to have plans amended to retain the pitch next to Portland Row. Kelly Harrington, who grew up next to it, says there's a lack of viable alternatives nearby.
1: They're trying to send us to other pitches that are part of flat complexes. Those flats don't have back gardens. And anybody from a community where there's flats, like from a working class community, knows that if you go into a flat complex and you go into the pitch and someone says, are you from here? And you tell them no. And they say, well, then off you go.
0: Celebrations are underway at an event hosted by the City Council to celebrate Pico Lopez. A large crowd of adults and children alike are in the World Cup star's original football training grounds of Lords Celtic, giving the Crumlin native a hero's welcome. Lord Mayor Daryl Barron says Pico has done the city proud.
2: Not everyone gets to say they were at the World Cup. Very few Irish internationals at the moment can say that. So, as I said, for us at the moment, it's just great for the city, great for the area as well. And a great boost for football in general in Dublin to see one of our own get to the World Cup, albeit for Cape Verde.
0: These children are among the crowd of very proud supporters at Lords Celtic.
3: I thought he was brilliant. He feels so
4: special
3: amazing.
4: Floor being put on the pitch.
3: It's brought it from Crumlin.
4: Some incredible footballers stood beside it. I wonder what this could be.
3: So amazed I am.
5: It's great, yeah. Locked up Messi completely.
6: I'm surprised he's only at Shamrock Rovers and not in the Premier League.
0: Ireland is getting two new financial literacy ambassadors. They'll be tasked with empowering people of all ages to take control of their finances. Grainne Griffin from the CCPC is one of the newly appointed ambassadors and says compared to the rest of Europe, Ireland is quite average when it comes to financial education.
7: So you have people who are doing really, really well, but you also have people who are struggling to get by, and there is huge potential in financial literacy to really make people's lives that little bit easier by giving them the skills and the tools that they need to be able to manage their money more effectively and be able to make the most of it for themselves and for their families.
0: A taser pilot is being rolled out to Gardaí in Limerick. It was originally launched here in Dublin and Waterford in December of last year, with the tasers only being discharged four times since then. Garda Representative Association Vice President John Joe O'Connell explains the type of incidents where they're most likely to be used.
8: Our members go to these incidents, anything from domestic violence, serious assaults, public order issues. All across the country, our members are dealing with these things.
0: A specially adapted cargo plane has been deployed in France to dump an anti-flame substance on wildfires raging out of control. They're spreading along the southwestern Atlantic coast of the country. Crews in Spain are also tackling huge blazes after separate fires merged near Madrid. Wildfire expert Juan José Fernández Ortiz says with fewer people living in the countryside, fires can become more ferocious.
9: We have seen a kind of fires that we have never seen before. The main reason for these conditions are climate change. We don't have doubt about that, but also the very high fuel load due to the rural abandonment.
0: Back at home, firefighters in Wicklow have completely extinguished a fire in the Glen Cree area of the Wicklow Mountains. The County Council have said Military Road will remain closed due to lingering smoke in the area. And 3% of people think guide dogs are blind. A poll of 2,000 adults by the Guide Dogs for the Blind Association also found that 20% believe guide dogs know when traffic lights indicate it's safe to cross. Some incorrectly believe it's okay to stroke, feed or talk to guide dogs while they're working, according to the Irish Sun. And now you're up to date on 98.
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0: Well, Rashid Adeleke is qualified for the European Athletics Championships in Birmingham with another national title. The Tala ace won the 200 metres final at the National Track and Field Championships in Santry earlier today. Adeleke says she didn't let the pressure of qualifying get to her.
12: I think a lot of people thought that was the main thing that I was going for today, but I was just really trying to have fun and win, and in the front of a crowd like this, special things happen. So I didn't doubt that I could do. I know it's something I can definitely do, but I think it's just about not letting the pressure consume me and just having fun with it.
0: Galway are the first team into the All-Ireland Camogie Championship. Kerry Dolan scored 1-4 as the Tribeswomen ran out 114-11 winners against Kilkenny at Semple Stadium. They await the winners of Cork and Tipperary, who are just getting underway. And it's half-time in the first of two games in the SSE Airtricity Premier Division. Galway United are scoreless against Waterford at Pearse Stadium. Later on, Sligo Rovers play host to Drogheda United from 7:45. 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

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With a big giant lemon that was quite controversial. And Paul Oakenfold was also on tour opening up for them and remixing tunes like that. That was the perfecto mix of lemon. And here's an absolute gem from that year. Hell's Party from Glam.

0: League slip this afternoon remembers 1993 very, very fondly and is enjoying the tunes in this week's Dance Here's Part 1. We are in 1993. That is Aftershock and Slave to the Vibe. And don't forget, if there's a year you'd like me to feature in a future edition of the show, always get in touch with me. You can get me on Instagram, probably easier during the week, at Mark McCabe Official. Yeah!
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3: It can do sometimes. You really need to have your wits about you these days.
4: What have I been eating?
5: I'm very concerned.

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Every week on the show, we take 2 years and we split it across 1 hour and bring you 30 minutes of tunes from that particular year. You have been listening to 1993 in all its glory, finishing up there with Usura or USURA. And Open Your Mind, what an absolute belter of a tune. Time to fast forward 12 years to 2005. What were you doing? Who were you doing it with? What were you up to? And were you dancing to this tune from Soul Central and Kathy Brown? This is Strings of Life.

to put up with the drama no more.

0: You're listening to 98FM Dance Years. It's 2005 that we are looking at right now. There's Tiga and You Gonna Want Me. I don't know what was happening in my life around 2005, but I can tell you I definitely glitched out with a lot of dance tunes. For some strange reason, between 2005 2008. Does it happen to you? More belters on the way in just a sec. Yeah.
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I said a little earlier that there were tunes around this time, 2005, that just glitched out of my brain completely, but this was definitely in there. Positiva Records with Little Love.

0: wrapping up this week's Dance Ears, Herds and Fits with Abigail Bailey. I Just Can't Get Enough. That was 2005. And the other year this week was 1993. We'll do it all again next week. And if you've got a year you'd like me to feature, and maybe feature for somebody special, as always, get in touch with me, 0877 98 98 98, or on Instagram at Mark McCabe Official. 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

0: At 7, I'm David Seagrave. Good evening. A two-time Olympic champion is among a group of campaigners in the North Inner City aiming to save a local sports pitch. The future of the multi-use facility is at risk due to a planning decision that will see housing built in its place. An appeal has been made against the decision, with locals hoping to have plans amended to retain the pitch next to Portland Row. Kelly Harrington, who grew up next to the pitch, says there's a lack of viable alternatives nearby.
1: They're trying to send us to other pitches that are part of flat complexes. Those flats don't have back gardens. And anybody from a community where there's flats, like from a working class community, knows that if you go into a flat complex and you go into the pitch and someone says, are you from here? And you tell them no, and they say, well, then off you go.
0: Football superstar Pico Lopez received a hero's welcome today at his grassroots club of Lords Celtic in Crumlin. The Shamrock Rovers captain represented Cape Verde at the World Cup, making it all the way to the knockout stage before being knocked out by Messi's Argentinian side. Pico says he never dreamed of having queues of people eager to meet him at his own club.
2: Yeah, no, I didn't dream of having lines of people here, but I did dream of playing the World Cup. I think that's important as well. Like, I'd say, it doesn't matter where you come from or who you play for, like, you have to have dreams, you have to have work hard, and you have to believe you can get there. As I say, did I think I'd get there at 34? Maybe not, but I never stopped dreaming.
0: These young supporters were there to support Crumlin's football hero.
3: I think he did amazing.
4: I think he did good.
5: He did good.
6: He did really good.
7: I think he done good because he scored a goal against Messi.
8: I got my boss signed.
9: I got my football signed with Pico Lopez.
10: I got my sticker book signed.
11: He played outstanding against Spain and amazing against Argentina.
5: Really did,
11: it was very unlucky that they didn't win.
0: The vice president of the Garda Representative Association says he'd like to see tasers rolled out nationwide. The equipment was rolled out here in Dublin and Waterford on a trial basis, which has now been extended to Limerick. John Joe O'Connell says they've been useful for the GRA's members.
12: We have members attending seriously violent and aggressive situations each hour of each day across the country. In Kildare, we have members out injured at the moment from a serious incident a couple of weeks ago. My best wishes to those members, a serious incident, and I know for a fact if a taser was in that vicinity, it would have helped greatly.
0: Hundreds of home buyers have had to pay revenue back after officials questioned the money they received under the Help to Buy scheme. The Irish Independent reports that some first-time buyers applied to the scheme and don't disclose they already own property. Tax officials have reportedly taken compliance actions against 225 first-time buyers since the start of last year, recovering almost €2 million from them. Protesters from India's so-called cockroach youth movement have agreed to end their demonstrations. The announcement comes hours after the education minister resigned. Students had taken to the streets for weeks in protest at an exam leak scandal. More than 500,000 people have been evacuated from their homes in France and Spain as wildfires continue to rage out of control. People have fled from suburbs surrounding the French city of Bordeaux as a huge fire threatens to engulf the area. Meanwhile, the Spanish government has declared a national emergency due to out-of-control fires near Madrid. Resident Soraya Fetty says this disaster could have been stopped.
13: We need proper mitigation measures and policies to anticipate these things from happening and preventing them, because right now it's not only the forest turning into dust, it's also our lives, it's our memories, it's also like the economy.
0: And 3% of people think guide dogs are blind. A poll of 2,000 adults by the Guide Dogs for the Blind Association also found that 20% believe guide dogs know when traffic lights indicate it's safe to cross. Some incorrectly believe it's okay to stroke, feed or talk to guide dogs while they're working, according to the Irish Sun. And now you're up to date on 98.
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18: Good evening, I'm Cameron Hill.
4: Cork are on course for a sixth successive appearance in the All-Ireland Senior Camogie Final. A short time ago, the 2025 runners-up led Tipperary by 211 to 8 points at Semple Stadium. The winner will meet the holders Galway in next month's decider at Croke Park after their 114 to 11 points win over Kilkenny in Thurles earlier. Rashida Adeleke has qualified for the 200 metres at next month's European Athletic Championships in Birmingham. The Tallaght sprinter ran 22.80 seconds to claim gold in the women's final at the National Track and Field Championships in Santry today. Speaking to Athletics Ireland in-house media, Adeleke reflected on what's been an injury hit 2026.
5: That's what I've learned this year. Be patient. You can't control it. I was trying to control everything this year because I'm such like type A when it comes to these things. I just learned my lesson that whatever is going to happen is going to happen, and you have to be able to adapt and make a plan from there. And that's what I've been doing. So each day, I don't, like, sometimes I don't know what I'm going to do tomorrow.
4: Charlene Maudsley pulled up with an injury just 60 metres into that medal race. It's finished Galway United 0, Waterford 0 in their SSE Airtricity Men's Premier Division encounter at Pier Stadium in Salt Hill. That result means that bottom side Sligo Rovers can leapfrog Waterford with a win this evening. They welcome Drogheda United to the showgrounds from 7:45. And Athlone Town's hopes of making the main draw of the Women's Champions League appear to be over. Lilleagh's side currently trail 3-1 to host Sharni Sosnowiec in the final of the first qualifying round in Poland. To access three free Off the Ball podcasts a month, download the Go Loud app now.
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0: A cloudy evening ahead with some strong winds with lows of 15 degrees.
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6: All right, trance fans, this is the 60 minutes on Irish radio that no one else is doing. 98FM trance, nothing but absolute belting trance tunes over the next 60 minutes. Let's kick it off with Mauro Picotto and Iguana.

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from Angelic. Can't Keep Me Silent here on 98FM Trance. And if you are like Lisa and Finglas and you want a trance classic on the radio, get in touch. This is a gem, Lisa. Westbam and Red Jerry, Wizards of the...

banging on for quite some time about a big trance revival, and it is happening. It is happening. It's officially confirmed by Tiësto during the week, who's still banging out some really good tunes. There is Goriella and Walhalla. Goriella, of course, was Tiësto and Ferry Corsten, and Goriella is just one of the all-time trance classics, one of the founding tracks of the trance movement, really, commercially anyway. Enjoying the tunes, I hope you are. Here is another one. Rough Drivers presenting Aroda. This is Dreaming.

just so good for the soul. It's great to actually play a slightly extended version of that and not have to be ripping through tracks in two and a half minutes. Nathan and Kane, of course, with Beach Ball, the Tall Paul edit. And let's get you waking up again. Here's Tiesto with Urban Train.

0: just can't beat a bit of Beepy House, courtesy of Joshua Ryan. That is Pistol Whip here on 98FM Trance. And unfortunately, that is all the time that I have for this evening. I hope you enjoyed the tunes over the last 4 hours. As always, I nothing but absolutely adored playing them for you. I'll be back again next Saturday at 4 o'clock. Luke Thomas is standing by, ready to bring you into Saturday evening here on 98FM. Until next week, have a great weekend. Adios, amigos.
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0: Good evening, I'm Fiona Ash. A man in his 40s is due in court this evening after a viable bomb was found in a car in County Monaghan. The man has been charged and is due to appear before the Special Criminal Court at the Criminal Courts of Justice this evening. A Garda investigation is continuing after a vehicle travelling on the N2 south of Carrollton Cross on Wednesday was stopped and searched. Last night, a 25-year-old law student, Isabella Perry Sullivan, was charged in court in relation to the incident. A fire broke out on a tourist bus this afternoon in the Kerry village of Castlemaine. Emergency services were called to the scene and extinguished the fire. The driver and passengers were evacuated safely. Local Fine Gael councillor Tommy Griffin says it's a relief no one was injured.
1: There was a number of fire engines there, and obviously the Gardaí and there was an ambulance deployed, but thankfully it wasn't needed. But they're there all day. I think this happened about 12:30, 12:45.
0: A specially adapted cargo plane has been deployed in France to dump an anti-flame substance on wildfires raging out of control. They're spreading along the southwestern Atlantic coast of the country. Crews in Spain are also tackling huge blazes after separate fires merged near Madrid. Wildfire expert Juan José Fernández Ortiz says with fewer people living in the countryside, fires can become ferocious.
2: We have seen a kind of fires that we have never seen before. The main reason for these conditions are climate change. We don't have doubt about that, but also the very high fuel load due to the rural abandonment.
0: Protesters from India's so-called cockroach youth movement have agreed to end their demonstrations. The announcement comes hours after the education minister resigned. Students have taken to the streets for weeks in protest at an exam leak scandal. They now say they've called off their action after talks with the government. And that's your news for now.
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5: Good evening, I'm Daniel Pitcher. Cork will meet Galway in the All-Ireland Camogie Final. Cork's off Tipperary, 216 to 17 points at Semple Stadium, with both of their goals coming from Millie Condon and Amy O'Connor in the first half, while a penalty from Carey Dolan helped Galway to a 114 to 11 point win over Kilkenny in the first match of the doubleheader. Manager Cathal Murray was thrilled with the side's work, but says there's still plenty of room for improvement.
6: Really happy, first of all, with the performance. Thought we played really well, especially in the first half when, you know, we're playing against a strong breeze. We're really happy going in at half-time, and I suppose the first 15-20 minutes of the second half were really, really good. Listen, you'd have to be happy again to three finals in a row. Really happy with the amount of young players we had on the field, to be honest with you, near the end. So, all in all, happy, but huge amount to work on, to be honest with you.
5: In athletics, Rashida Adeleke has secured her place in next month's European Championships after winning the women's 200 metres at the National Track and Field Championships in Santry earlier. The Dubliner clocked a championship record of 22.80 seconds, finishing inside the qualifying standard of 22.85. It means that Adeleke will compete in the 200 metres in Birmingham after overcoming an injury-hit season. While in soccer, it's finished scoreless at Pearse Stadium in the first of two games in the SSE Airtricity Men's Premier Division, where Galway were in action against Waterford. The second game is underway as Sligo Rovers are playing host to Drogheda United, where it's currently scoreless. While in the Women's Premier Division, Sligo Rovers' good form continued with a 3-2 victory over Bohemians at Dalymount Park. Both Shamrock Rovers versus Waterford, along with Treaty and Shelburne, finished in 1-1 draws. Wexford beat Cork City by 3-1. And in motorsport, the lineup for tomorrow's Hungarian Grand Prix has been rejigged after penalties for Lewis Hamilton and Kimi Antonelli. Seven-time F1 champion Hamilton drops from second to fifth for impeding Oscar Piastri, while championship leader Antonelli is down to seventh. That lifts title rival and Mercedes teammate George Russell ahead of him in sixth, while Lando Norris has a pole position from qualifying. To access three free Off the Ball podcasts a month, sign into the Go Loud app now.
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0: Staying cloudy tonight with scattered patches of rain and drizzle. Lowest temperatures 12 to 15 degrees.
7: Yeah. Saturday night with Luke Thomas.

Let's do this one. Audio Bullies featuring Nancy Sinatra. Shut You Down. Happy Saturday. Whatever you're up to, let us soundtrack it till midnight. I'm here with all the biggest dance tunes in the city.

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Alcazar, crying out the discotheque. It wouldn't be Saturday night without this song. No matter what you're up to in Dublin City, we are here. We have the tunes.

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0: Good evening, I'm Fiona Ash. Gardaí have seized approximately €7.84 million worth of drugs at Dublin Port today as part of an intelligence-led operation involving Revenue Customs Service and the Garda National Drugs and Organised Crime Bureau. Almost 392 kilograms of herbal cannabis were confiscated at the port. Investigations are ongoing. France is starting to deploy 1,500 military personnel to the southwest of the country as wildfires burn out of control. The government's trying to move people out of Bordeaux as flames approach. In central Spain, a national emergency has been declared. Officials in Madrid admit they cannot extinguish the blazes which have merged. The Spanish Prime Minister Pedro Sanchez says dangers persist.
1: We're going to face some challenging hours ahead because while temperatures have dropped, we don't know exactly how the winds will develop, what their intensity will be, or whether or not dry storms will actually occur as a result of these fires.
0: A man in his 40s is due in court this evening after a viable bomb was found in a car in County Monaghan. The man has been charged and is due to appear before the Special Criminal Court at the Criminal Courts of Justice this evening. A Garda investigation is continuing after a vehicle travelling on the N2 south of Carrickmacross on Wednesday was stopped and searched. Last night, a 25-year-old law student, Isabella Perry Sullivan, was charged in court in relation to the incident. A fire broke out on a tourist bus this afternoon in the Kerry village of Castlemaine. Emergency services were called to the scene and extinguished the fire. The driver and passengers were evacuated safely. Local Fine Gael councillor Tommy Griffin says it's a relief no one was injured.
2: There was a number of fire engines there and obviously the Gardaí and there was an ambulance deployed, but thankfully it wasn't needed. They're there all day. I think this happened about 12:30, 12:45.
0: And that's your news for now.
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7: Good evening, I'm Daniel Pitcher. Cork will meet Galway in the All-Ireland Camogie Final. Cork's off Tipperary 216 to 17 points at Semple Stadium, with both of their goals coming from Millie Condon and Amy O'Connor in the first half. Well, a penalty from Carrie Dolan meanwhile helped Galway to a 114 to 11 point win over Kilkenny in the first match of the double header. Manager Colm Murray was delighted with his side's work and says that there's still room for improvement.
8: Really happy first of all with the performance. Thought we played really well, especially in the first half when, you know, we're playing against a storm breeze. We're really happy going in at half time, and I suppose the first 15-20 minutes of the second half were really, really good. Listen, you'll have to be happy again to three finals in a row. Really happy with the amount of young players we had on the field, to be honest with you, near the end. So all in all, happy, but huge amount to work on, to be honest with you.
7: In athletics, Rashida Adeleke has secured her place in next month's European Athletics Championships after winning the women's 200 metres of the National Track and Field Championships in Santry, with the Dubliner clocking a championship record of 22.80 seconds, finishing inside the qualifying standard. It means that she'll compete in the 200 metres in Birmingham after overcoming an injury-hit season. In soccer, it finished scoreless at Pearse Stadium today in the first of two games in the SSC Airtricity Men's Premier Division. Galway United were in action against Waterford into the second half of the showgrounds, where it is Sligo Rovers having a 2-1 lead over Drogheda United. While Sligo Rovers' good form in the SSC Airtricity Women's Premier Division continued earlier, they were 3-2 winners over Bowes at Dalymount Park, while both Shamrock Rovers versus Waterford, along with Treaty and Shelburne, finished 1-1 draws. Wexford beat Cork City by 3-1. And in motorsport, the lineup for tomorrow's Hungarian Grand Prix was rejigged after penalties for Lewis Hamilton and Kimi Antonelli. Seven-time F1 champion Hamilton drops from second to fifth for impeding Oscar Piastri, while championship leader Antonelli is down to seventh. That lifts title rival Mercedes teammate George Russell ahead of him to sixth, while McLaren's Lando Norris secured pole position in qualifying. To access three free Off the Ball podcasts a month, sign into the GoLed app now.
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0: Staying cloudy tonight with scattered patches of rain and drizzle. Lowest temperatures 12 to 15 degrees.
7: 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Let's get into MK Dior right now.

It's Luke Thomas here. 98FM Dance. That's on the move. Let's do this one. Fateless. Bebe Rexha. New Religion.

yes, oh yes, oh yes. That reminds me of the old Palace days on Camden Street. Black Legend, See the Trouble with me. 98FM Dance. I'm here till midnight with all the biggest dance tunes. Let's do this, DOD.

0: 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Happy Saturday. Black Magic. I'm feeling it tonight. Loads of big dance anthems to come. We got Calvin Harris, Afrojack, and Ewan McVicker in the next hour. Stay with us.
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0: Good evening, I'm Fiona Ash. Gardaí have seized approximately €7.84 million worth of drugs at Dublin Port today as part of an intelligence-led operation involving Revenue Customs Service and the Garda National Drugs and Organised Crime Bureau. Almost 392 kilograms of herbal cannabis were confiscated at the port. Investigations are ongoing. France is starting to deploy 1,500 military personnel to the southwest of the country as wildfires burn out of control. The government's trying to move people out of Bordeaux as flames approach. In central Spain, a national emergency has been declared. Officials in Madrid admit they cannot extinguish the blazes which have merged. The Spanish Prime Minister Pedro Sanchez says dangers persist.
1: We're going to face some challenging hours ahead because while temperatures have dropped, we don't know exactly how the winds will develop, what their intensity will be, or whether or not dry storms will actually occur as a result of these fires.
0: A man in his 40s is due in court this evening after a viable bomb was found in a car in County Monaghan. The man has been charged and is due to appear before the Special Criminal Court at the Criminal Courts of Justice this evening. A Garda investigation is continuing after a vehicle travelling on the N2 south of Carrickmacross on Wednesday was stopped and searched. Last night, a 25-year-old law student, Isabella Perry Sullivan, was charged in court in relation to the incident. A fire broke out on a tourist bus this afternoon in the Kerry village of Castlemaine. Emergency services were called to the scene and extinguished the fire. The driver and passengers were evacuated safely. Local Fine Gael councillor Tommy Griffin says it's a relief no one was injured.
2: There was a number of fire engines there and obviously the Gardaí and there was an ambulance deployed, but thankfully it wasn't needed. But they're there all day. I think this happened about 12:30, 12:45.
0: And that's your news for now.
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6: I'm Daniel Pitcher. Galway will get the chance to defend their All-Ireland Senior Camogie title after setting up a final meeting with Cork. A Carrie Dolan penalty helped the champions to a 114-11 point victory over Kilkenny in this afternoon's semi-final at Semple Stadium. Cork then booked a sixth successive All-Ireland final appearance with a 216-17 point win over Tipperary thanks to first half goals from Amy O'Connor and Millie Condon. Manager Ger Manley says his players were professional throughout.
7: Yeah, I looked delighted. Very good first half. I suppose we knew there was going to be a storm in the second half and I thought we dealt with it fairly well. Amy Lee made a great save, but look, from where we came this year, look, we're so delighted, like I mean. But we know we'll have to improve for the final. We know there's a different beast ahead of us, but look, from where we came from, we are thrilled.
6: In athletics, Rashida Adeleke will compete in the 200 metres at next month's European Athletics Championships after producing a championship record at the National Championships in Santry. The Tala sprinter clocked 22.80 seconds to finish inside the qualifying standard and book her place in Birmingham. In soccer, a 95th minute goal from Shane Farrell denied Sligo Rovers a massive win in the SSE Airtricity League tonight. Farrell scored for Drogheda to come from behind to take a point in a 2-2 draw with the Bitter Red, which sees them remain bottom of the table. It was Declan Purse's first game in charge of Sligo. Well, Waterford are just a point ahead in the table, second from bottom after they played out a scoreless draw with Galway United at Pierce Park. And in motorsport, Lando Norris will start tomorrow's Hungarian Grand Prix from pole position after qualifying fastest in practice. The McLaren driver is joined in the front row by Max Verstappen after post-session penalties dropped Lewis Hamilton from 2nd to 5th and championship leader Kimi Antonelli from 4th to 7th. George Russell also gains a place and will start in 6th. 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
0: Staying cloudy tonight with scattered patches of rain and drizzle. Lowest temperatures 12 to 15 degrees.
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Have you made it out yet, or you decided to stay in and just blast the tunes? We love to know what you're up to here on 98FM. Let us know. Let's keep the music on with this one. I wanna give you devotion.

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It's different, isn't it? I feel we have it tonight. Kim Sims, Too Blind to See It, an old classic, but we love it right here. 98.

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0: Good evening, I'm Fiona Ash. Gardaí have seized approximately €7.84 million worth of drugs at Dublin Port today as part of an intelligence-led operation involving Revenue Customs Service and the Garda National Drugs and Organised Crime Bureau. Almost 392 kilograms of herbal cannabis were confiscated at the port. Investigations are ongoing. France is starting to deploy 1,500 military personnel to the southwest of the country as wildfires burn out of control. The government's trying to move people out of Bordeaux as flames approach. In central Spain, a national emergency has been declared. Officials in Madrid admit they cannot extinguish the blazes which have merged. The Spanish Prime Minister Pedro Sanchez says dangers persist.
1: We're going to face some challenging hours ahead because while temperatures have dropped, we don't know exactly how the winds will develop, what their intensity will be, or whether or not dry storms will actually occur as a result of these fires.
0: A man in his 40s is due in court this evening after a viable bomb was found in a car in County Monaghan. The man has been charged and is due to appear before the Special Criminal Court at the Criminal Courts of Justice this evening. A Garda investigation is continuing after a vehicle travelling on the N2 south of Carrickmacross on Wednesday was stopped and searched. Last night, a 25-year-old law student, Isabella Perry Sullivan, was charged in court in relation to the incident. A fire broke out on a tourist bus this afternoon in the Kerry village of Castlemaine. Emergency services were called to the scene and extinguished the fire. The driver and passengers were evacuated safely. Local Fine Gael councillor Tommy Griffin says it's a relief no one was injured.
2: There was a number of fire engines there and obviously the Gardaí and there was an ambulance deployed, but thankfully it wasn't needed. But they're there all day. I think this happened about 12:30, 1:30.
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6: I'm Daniel Pitcher. Galway will get the chance to defend their All-Ireland Senior Camogie title after setting up a final meeting with Cork. A Kerry Dolan penalty helped the champions to a 114-11 point victory over Kilkenny in this afternoon's semi-final at Semple Stadium. Cork then booked a sixth successive All-Ireland final appearance with a 216-17 point win over Tipperary thanks to first half goals from Amy O'Connor and Millie Condon. Manager Gerard Manley says his players were professional throughout.
7: Yeah, I look delighted. Very good first half. I suppose we knew there was going to be a storm in the second half and I thought we dealt with it fairly well. Amy Lee made a great save, but look, from where we came this year, look, we're so delighted, like, I mean, but we know we'll have to improve for the final. We know there's a different beast ahead of us, but look, from where we came from, we are thrilled.
6: In athletics, Rashida Adeleke will compete in the 200 metres at next month's European Athletics Championships after producing a championship record at the National Championships in Santry. The Tallaght sprinter clocked 22.80 seconds to finish inside the qualifying standard and book her place in Birmingham. In soccer, a 95th minute goal from Shane Farrell denied Sligo Rovers a massive win in the SSE Airtricity League tonight. Farrell scored for Drogheda to come from behind to take a point in a 2-2 draw with the Bitter Red, which sees them remain bottom of the table. It was Declan Purse's first game in charge of Sligo. Well, Waterford are just a point ahead in the table, second from bottom after they played out a scoreless draw with Galway United at Pierce Park. And in motorsport, Lando Norris will start tomorrow's Hungarian Grand Prix from pole position after qualifying fastest in practice. The McLaren driver is joined in the front row by Max Verstappen after post-session penalties dropped Lewis Hamilton from 2nd to 5th and championship leader Kimi Antonelli from 4th to 7th. George Russell also gains a place and will start in 6th. To access 3 free Off the Ball podcasts a month, sign into the GoLed app now.
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0: Staying cloudy tonight with scattered patches of rain and drizzle. Lowest temperatures 12 to 15 degrees.
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6: Not yet FM Dance. It's Luke Thomas. We got Moving to the Sun coming up right now. Dublin.

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I'm up in the party. I'm glad that I got you, and it's alright. You got you a partner, and cut

0: Rebecca and Brendan.
1: We are looking for your little wins. Whatever is it, like if it's big or small, myself and Rebecca, we're having great days so far because the sun is out. We're having lovely, lovely times. But we want to hear your little win of a Thursday. I keep thinking it's Wednesday, so I'm not going to.
2: Yeah, I don't know what day it is anymore.
1: Yeah, it's gotten that confusing summertime.
2: Yeah. Mary's up late on Sunday watching the world. I just don't know what's going on yet.
1: Mary's in Blanche with her little win for a Thursday.
3: Hi guys, this is Mary from Blanchardstown. I just want to tell you my little win today is that it's my last day in work. I finish at 1 o'clock today and I fly to Lanzarote on Saturday for a week. Woohoo!
2: Mary.
1: Come on, Mary, taking the good 10 days.
2: Ball on your holidays.
1: Yeah.
2: Oh, how gorgeous. And we would love to hear your little win in a WhatsApp voice note. We do have a pair of IMC cinema passes up for grabs. A trip out to the movies on us. Air conditioned room, nice and dark if you're sick of the sunshine. Get in touch on 0877 98 98 98. Paul, what is your little win this morning?
1: My little win is that I've had 4 days off my phone, Rebecca. Would you believe?
2: I can't get over this.
1: I've had 4 days off my phone.
2: I've always wanted to do this.
1: The do not disturb thing has been on. It's only been WhatsApp and calls that have been allowed to get into my phone.
2: So does that mean that you don't get any notifications?
1: None whatsoever.
2: Because I get 100 notifications from Instagram every day and I'm not posting anything. And I don't even know what they are. I go on and I'm like, what?
1: So I went in and turned off all notifications except for WhatsApp and for phone calls. So if I want to see my Instagram, I'll actually have to go into my Instagram. Which as the days went on between Sunday to today, I kind of found myself not even doing it.
2: Yeah.
1: And I'm like some sort of Buddha. Yeah. Just sitting here in my Zen Wen moment.
2: I think it's an amazing thing to do because we all are spending so much time on our phones. Mm-hmm. And sometimes I'm like, is it normal that we know this much about so many?
1: Yes, 100%.
2: Like I could tell you 100 things about someone I went to school with 20 years ago. And I'm like, lovely from afar and that's great. But do I need to know all of this?
1: And I finished 2 books on Audible in the space of the 4 days.
2: So what did you read?
1: I did, one's called You're a Bad A, which is a badass, right? And it's like a self-help book.
2: Sorry, love that.
1: And I finally finished Liza Minnelli's biography.
2: Oh, wow. I'd say that was
1: it's interesting.
2: Full of scandal.
1: Oh, my goodness gracious me. It's very, very good. Wow. 2 very good books if you're looking for some entertainment.
2: Gosh, so Paul has gone social media free for 4 days.
1: 4 days.
2: Now, be honest with me now. Are you going to set aside an hour or two today, though, and catch up on all your stories and your gossip?
1: No, because my husband will not allow it.
2: Okay.
1: He goes mad now.
2: This
1: when he
2: is
1: sees
2: the new you now.
1: He's like, look at that phone in your hand.
2: Yeah.
1: So it's only work. You're only getting me on the biz, girls.
2: Do you know, I only let myself, I have to give myself time for TikTok because otherwise I find it too addictive. So I only go on TikTok after I have my dinner in the evening for a few minutes.
1: Remember, as a kid,
2: I don't let myself go on.
1: Remember as a kid, your man say, you can have half an hour of that PlayStation.
2: Literally. I've done that to myself because I was like, this is getting out of control.
1: What is your little win?
2: Little win is that yesterday evening I was sitting on the couch. I was watching, I started watching Slow Horses, the newest season.
1: Yes.
2: I was a bit late to that. I only actually signed up for Apple again, so I'm just getting my money's worth for a month. You know yourself. Yeah. Anyway, I was watching Slow Horses. My husband was going to the shop and he was like, what do you want in the shop? I said, surprise me, come back with a treat.
1: Oh,
2: he came back with a white Magnum.
1: I knew you were going to say a white Magnum.
2: A white Magnum.
1: How did I know? Sensational.
2: I haven't had a white Magnum for years.
1: There's so much out there that we haven't had in so long that we probably should go back to. Do you know the sort of way? I had a Twister ice pop.
2: Love them.
1: A couple of weeks back. Oh my God, it was like a flavour exploded in my mouth.
2: I thought it
1: was the nicest thing in the world.
2: But I think what's seldom is wonderful and it was so an unexpected ice cream. What's so that is my little win.
1: Seldom is wonderful. Zen Wen in the corner here.
2: That's it. So Paul's been off Instagram and TikTok and I've eaten a Magnum. What is your little win this morning? We would love to hear from you.
0: 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Here we go. 98FM's Big Breakfast.
1: Yeah. When I got the call to jump in to do this show this morning, I was like, I can't wait to play Who's Laughing Now. It is 98FM's Big Breakfast newest game, Who's Laughing Now. The game is simple. We play a short clip of a very famous laugh on air and it's up to you to figure out exactly who is behind it. It could be absolutely anybody, from Hollywood actors, chart-topping musicians to sports stars, TV personalities, or a very, very famous public figure. And if you guess correctly, you could walk away with a very glamorous prize, something that people will be needing at the moment. We're giving you a €500 flight voucher.
2: Oh, what a prize. And hoping to win it this morning, we have Christina in Rathoath playing first. Christina, how are you?
4: Good morning, Rebecca and Paul.
1: How are you?
4: We're
1: good. Are you enjoying the sunshine, Christina?
4: I'm loving it. It's so sunny in Rathoath.
1: Oh, good. Well, it could be even sunnier in the Maldives if you win this voucher, my friend.
2: Christina, where would you go now if you win this? Have you been away yet?
4: Well, we are going away in September to Rome, but if I do win this, I'd really like to go to Madeira Island in Portugal.
5: Oh, nice. Lovely.
4: Yes.
2: Is that where the cake comes from?
5: Madeira?
2: Yeah.
4: Does anyone know that? It's not actually. There's a long story, so you need to Google it.
2: Okay, Christina, thank
4: you.
2: But
4: it's not from there.
2: Oh, okay. It's a nice cake anyway, all the same.
5: Lovely cake, and Portugal's lovely too.
2: It is. Christina, who do you think is laughing now?
4: I'm kind of going with Garen Noon.
5: Garen Noon?
4: Yes.
5: TikTok sensation.
2: Is it Garen Noon?
5: Christina. I can hear why you would say that, Christina. Well done.
2: A great guest. Thanks for playing.
4: Thank you so much.
2: Cheers. Bye. Okay, next up, we've got Liz, who's in Whitehall. Liz, happy Thursday. How's your week been?
6: A little bit eventful. The young flat actually fractured his wrist last week. No. So we're back in the fracture clinic today.
5: Liz, what age is he?
6: He's 8.
5: And can you tell us how he did it?
6: He was playing football and his brother shouldered him and he fell on
2: him. Liz, I'm sorry to hear that.
5: Boys and their scrapes. Yeah.
2: Is he all right now?
6: I can't get him in the door. He's on his bike.
2: Is he?
6: With the cast on.
5: I was going to say, I'd say he's raging. It didn't happen in September.
6: Yeah. But it wasn't his good hand, it was his bad hand.
2: Okay, that's good. Okay, that's good. Liz, where would you go if you win this €500 fly voucher?
6: I'd probably go to Salou or something with the kids. Because to be honest, I haven't been out of the country in 14 years.
5: Wow.
2: Oh, Liz, let's try send you away.
6: Embarrassing.
2: Listen, life gets busy and you have other priorities and so you can't do it all. Liz, who do you think is laughing now?
6: My guess is Frank Bruno, the boxer.
5: Frank Bruno, yes.
2: Is it Frank Bruno?
5: Oh, Liz,
2: sorry.
5: Liz, keep listening and enter in again.
6: Yeah. Thanks a million, guys.
2: Bye. Cheers, Liz.
5: Oh, that's hard. As somebody new to the game, when you listen to it and they say a name, you always think, actually, yeah, that could be them.
2: Mm-hmm. So it's not Frank Bruno, and it's also not
5: Garen Noon.
2: Garen Noon from the TikTok. Do you have any idea who is laughing now? We will be playing again tomorrow morning. Your next chance to win a €500 flight voucher. 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
5: Now, this is one of those things that when you see it come up on Instagram, you kind of think, oh my God, did I actually read that correctly, right?
2: Mm-hmm.
5: It has been announced in the last 24 hours that Dior's Fall Winter 2027 runway show will take place in Trinity College in Dublin.
2: Right? I feel like this is one of the most exciting things that's ever happened in the city. I'm sorry.
5: I think in the city, and especially when it comes to fashion and the connection between Ireland, because obviously there's been Irish people who've been in fashion all over the world, but Jonathan Anderson was recently made the creative director, right, for this French
2: fashion house.
5: He is also the one, if you've heard that name before in recent weeks, it's because he obviously made Taylor Swift's wedding dress.
2: And we still haven't seen it, guys.
5: Haven't breathed.
2: Someone released the pictures. I need to see Taylor Swift's Dior wedding dress designed by Jonathan Anderson.
5: Graham Norton, if you're listening, come on, send us a quick pic. We know you were there. Posting on Instagram yesterday, Jonathan Anderson wrote, "So excited and so proud to reveal the news," right? "It was an elegant illustration of a four-leaf clover and a ladybird, two motifs Mr. Anderson has woven into his collections since he's taken up the helm." They're talking 4th of December in the college's old library. It'll be the house's first ever runway show in Ireland.
2: That's Anna Wintour, I'm sure, is going to be at that.
5: Anna Wintour.
2: So many celebrities are going to fly in for that.
5: Every single person will be flying in. And you wonder who's going to get the front row. I say Marty Morrissey. Marty Morrissey and Anna Wintour.
2: Be in the front row at the Dior fashion show. Says the fall winter collection.
5: The fall winter collection.
2: Oh my God, this is just huge.
5: He included an announcement from a quote from Carmel Snow, who's a Dalkey born editor-in-chief of the American edition of Harper's Bazaar.
2: Oh, I never knew that.
5: She was there from 1934 to 1958. She was also once the fashion editor for American Vogue.
2: Wow, from Dalkey.
5: She was from Dalkey. And despite spending years living and working in the US, she kept her Dalkey accent.
2: Oh, listen.
5: That's like when your mate moves from Tala to UK, comes back and actually talks. My friend Emma moved to London and actually came back more common than when she left.
2: One of my friends moved to London. I met her after about 2 months of her there and she's like, all right.
5: Oh no.
2: So this is so cool. So the 4th of December, we're going to get to see the Dior fashion show. in Dublin.
5: Is going to be iconic.
2: Have you seen, like, over the years, I always associate Dior as well with Carrie Bradshaw, the saddlebag that she wore. I think it was season 3. She wore, I'm not joking with you, she wore the Dior saddlebag in basically every episode of Sex and the City. Mm-hmm. And I always think of the saddlebag, but have you seen Jonathan Anderson's design? It's a four-leaf clover. It's green. It's the Dior bag that you, it has like a little, it's like a square.
5: Okay.
2: And it has the four-leaf clovers all over them.
5: Well, he's a man of his word. He's an Irish designer. He's not lost his love for this country. Yeah. And obviously, on the 4th of December, the whole world is going to descend on Trinity College. Traffic will be a nightmare.
2: Will be. And if you see someone's nice outfit, they'll say, "Thanks, hon, Dior." 98 FM's all day.

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0: Yes, everyone's favourite game. Yours, mine, everyone's. Matchy matchy. We give you three words. You shout back the first word that comes into your head after each. And if your answers match with ours, you win some fabulous prizes by apparently a new man since I've been here the last time.
2: Oh yeah, very handsome man.
0: I see.
2: AI Matchy Marco. Here he is with more.
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2: Oh, we all need a powerful fan. What do you think?
0: He's a very nice man.
2: Isn't he? Oh, gosh, we're very giddy after hearing Matchy Marco. Good morning to Steve in Bayside, who was playing Matchy Matchy this morning. Steve, what's the crack? How are you?
4: Good morning, guys. How are we?
0: We are very, very good, Steve. What's the plans for the day?
4: Oh, heading off to work.
0: What do you do for a living?
4: We have a small upcycling furniture and home accessories business in Swords that's actually turning one on Saturday.
2: Congratulations, Steve. Do you want to give your business a shout out? What's the name?
4: It's called furnitureguy.ie.
2: Furnitureguy.ie.
0: What's the biggest project you've ever taken on, Steve?
4: So we're actually currently working on turning a 1930s freestanding piano into a bar.
0: Oh my goodness.
2: Into a bar!
4: Yes.
0: Wow.
2: Steve, and come here now, would you be on the Instagram showcasing the whole before and after and everything?
4: Absolutely, we're doing a full video of the whole project at the moment.
0: Myself and Reb are big home girls, so we'll be checking it out. You say we, who's we, Steve?
4: Myself and my wife, Astra.
0: Very good.
2: The dream team working together.
0: And listen to me, when it comes to Matchy Matchy, do you play along?
4: Yes. Well, I try to do. My wife is more better at it than I am.
0: Oh, she's put you up today though, right?
4: She did, yeah.
0: Amazing.
2: Steve, who would you like to play with this morning, myself or Paul?
4: Well, both myself and Astra are going to play with you, Rebecca.
2: Oh, on to the booth. Thank you so much. I'll be back. See you, Astra. Upcycling
0: the furniture. What are they? Yeah. But are they good at Matchy Matchy, right? So, Steve in Bayside, your first word for Matchy Matchy is T-E-A, T.
4: Bag.
0: Bag. Your second word, potato.
4: Oh. What do you think, Esther?
5: That's a dealer.
4: Skin.
0: Potato skin. And your third word for Matchy Matchy is stock. S-T-O-C-K, stock.
4: Cube.
0: Stock cube. Okay, so to recap, you've gone for tea bag, potato skin, and stock cube. Stephen Bayside, do you want to lock in those answers?
4: Absolutely, 100%.
0: Right, let's lock them in. In you come. Oh, look at you.
6: Hello.
0: Are you ready?
2: There was a quiche in there this morning.
0: A quiche?
2: So
0: did you have a slice? Are you going to wait for after the show?
2: I think I might have it for me lunch, Paul.
0: You're very right. You're very correct. Right, Rebecca, to match with Steve in Bayside, your first word is tea. T-E-A.
2: Tea bag.
0: Your second word, potato.
2: Potato. Oh, there's so many different types of potatoes. I'm going to say potato waffle.
0: Potato waffle. And your third word, stock.
2: Stock cube.
0: Have you matched three with Steve in Bayside? You were so close.
2: Why though?
0: You were so close.
2: Oh, no.
0: I literally thought you...
2: Steve!
0: When Steve gave his answers, I thought you were going to win it for tea.
2: Was it potato?
0: It was potato. Oh. What else would you have said if you had to go a different
2: gratin,
0: option? Gratin. Oh, no, you were wrong.
2: Potato masher. I don't know.
0: So you were both right on tea and stock. You both said tea bag, stock cube.
2: Yeah.
0: But potato, Steve went with skin.
2: Steve, I'm so sorry.
0: Oh.
2: And do you know what? I love a potato skin. I don't know if I was ever going to say it though, Steve. I'm so sorry. It wasn't to be.
0: And by the way, gratin, how very Brendan of you.
2: I know. Guys, a gratin, a bit of cream and garlic. You can't go wrong. Steve, sorry, but have a lovely day and we'll send you a goodie bag.
4: Thank you so much, guys.
0: And Steve, best of luck with furnitureguy.ie. We'll be glued to the Instagram to see this piano into a bar.
4: Yes, go on. We'll talk soon. Cheers,
0: see
4: guys.
0: See you again. Bye.
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2: We have Paul in for Brendan this morning with some strange stories. And you're talking all things Italy.
0: Yeah, well, you're only back from Florence recently,
2: am I
0: right?
2: Oh, I am indeed. Buongiorno.
0: Buongiorno. Loads of people are heading off to Italy. I've seen loads of people on Instagram and across socials heading off. Did you know, though, when you were there, what did you wear when you were walking about the city?
2: Very little because it was 37 degrees.
0: Well, very little.
2: I was in a cotton sundress, Paul, and that was it.
0: Well, listen, a fishing village in Lake Como has imposed a fine of €200 for people who wander around with bare chests or swimwear in an attempt to crack down on some uncouth tourists. The place is called Verena and it's been feeling the strain of the amount of tourists who've been kind of coming into the city, especially those people. They're being careful with the people who are there. The population of roughly around 650 people in this small town of Verena in Italy. But walking around the village shirtless or in swimwear, they are strictly now reserved for, you only are allowed to wear them in lakeside or boat trips in Como. It is now completely banned. Those who fail to comply risk fines of between 50 and €200.
2: Oh, it's just so hot though.
0: There's a man named Mauro Manzoni. He's Verena's mayor. He said, it's a wonderful village. We're very proud to welcome hundreds of tourists, of visitors all year round. But on the beach, you can do what you want. But when you're walking around into the shops, the restaurants, churches, you must dress appropriately. And I didn't know this. Mm. In the coastal town of Portofino, selfies were banned in 2023.
2: Were they?
0: Because they don't want anyone to stop and like be taking pictures and not letting people just move through the city.
2: I've heard of the churches, all right. They won't let you in if you're wearing shorts or you have your shoulders out.
0: Your shoulders?
2: Yeah. You need to make sure you're all covered up if you're going in.
0: Décolletage cannot be on show.
2: You can't be showing that. But yeah, I think it's very difficult in the summer months to not be wearing the shorts.
0: And moving on, what did you eat when you were in Florence?
2: Oh, I ate everything. Pizza, pasta, you name it.
0: So on pasta.
2: And lots of spritzes.
0: What on pasta, when you were passing by, what made you stop to eat in a certain restaurant?
2: I booked a few of them.
0: Did you?
2: Oh yeah, I did me research before.
0: Because when travelling to Italy, obviously you're going to take in the rich culture. You might have an Aperol, a pasta or a tiramisu. But some of the locals are saying you have to be very, very careful because of tourist traps.
2: Yeah, okay.
0: Is a pasta window, is what they're calling them.
2: Oh!
0: Right? A pasta window has become increasingly common in restaurants across Italy. These are windows facing out into the street where restaurant staff, and they're saying that's mostly women, can be seen making fresh pasta by hand, rolling and shaping the dough as passerbys watch them work.
2: Oh, nice.
0: Now, the trend
2: I'd want to go to that now. You've sold that for
0: me. See, I'm telling you, I would be the exact same. People are saying, if I saw something like this, I'd probably walk away. I don't think it's right to put people on display while they're doing the job as if it was a part of an attraction. Well, I'd keep away from Amsterdam. Elsewhere, finally, Graham Barrett, who's a competitive gardener in Gloucester, England, recently grew a garlic bulb the size of an animal. The size of an animal.
1: Mamma mia.
0: He set the world record for
2: the
0: largest elephant garlic with a bulb that weighs 3.86 pounds and measures at about 7.5 inches in diameter. Now, elephant garlic is a different species than the garlic you'd find in a grocery store. But he's breaking records all over the place. He has made a heaviest loofah, the heaviest celiac, heaviest tomatillo, and the longest pea pods.
2: I don't even know what half those things are, but I do love a bit of garlic. And you know what, a recipe now, I'd be so guilty this, I'll always put in an extra.
0: You'd have to. You'd have to. So Graham Barrett, congratulations, 67. He gave up his job working in marketing to make big things. And there he is.
2: Oh, well, it's worked out well.
0: That's Brendan's bit.
2: Thanks, Paul.
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1: Before Gru, there was another bunch of minions causing chaos.
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0: Good evening, I'm Fiona Ash. Gardaí have seized approximately €7.84 million worth of drugs at Dublin Port today as part of an intelligence-led operation involving Revenue Customs Service and the Garda National Drugs and Organised Crime Bureau. Almost 392 kilograms of herbal cannabis were confiscated at the port. Investigations are ongoing. France is starting to deploy 1,500 military personnel to the southwest of the country as wildfires burn out of control. The government's trying to move people out of Bordeaux as flames approach. In central Spain, a national emergency has been declared. Officials in Madrid admit they cannot extinguish the blazes which have merged. The Spanish Prime Minister Pedro Sanchez says dangers persist.
1: We're going to face some challenging hours ahead because while temperatures have dropped, we don't know exactly how the winds will develop, what their intensity will be, or whether or not dry storms will actually occur as a result of these fires.
0: A man in his 40s is due in court this evening after a viable bomb was found in a car in County Monaghan. The man has been charged and is due to appear before the Special Criminal Court at the Criminal Courts of Justice this evening. A Garda investigation is continuing after a vehicle travelling on the N2 south of Carrickmacross on Wednesday was stopped and searched. Last night, a 25-year-old law student, Isabella Perry Sullivan, was charged in court in relation to the incident. A fire broke out on a tourist bus this afternoon in the Kerry village of Castlemaine. Emergency services were called to the scene and extinguished the fire. The driver and passengers were evacuated safely. Local Fine Gael councillor Tommy Griffin says it's a relief no one was injured.
2: There was a number of fire engines there and obviously the Gardaí and there was an ambulance deployed, but thankfully it wasn't needed. They're there all day. I think this happened about 12:30, 12:45.
0: And that's your news for now.
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4: I'm Daniel Pitcher. Galway will get the chance to defend their All-Ireland Senior Camogie title after setting up a final meeting with Cork. A Kerry Dolan penalty helped the champions to a 114-11 point victory over Kilkenny in this afternoon's semi-final at Semple Stadium. Cork then booked a sixth successive All-Ireland final appearance with a 216-17 point win over Tipperary thanks to first half goals from Amy O'Connor and Millie Condon. Manager Gerard Manley says his players were professional throughout.
5: Yeah, I looked delighted. Very good first half. I suppose we knew there was going to be a storm in the second half and I thought we dealt with it fairly well. Amy Lee made a great save, but look, from where we came this year, look, we're so delighted, like, I mean, but we know we'll have to improve for the final. We know there's a different beast ahead of us, but look, from where we came from, we are thrilled.
4: In athletics, Rashida Adeleke will compete in the 200 metres at next month's European Athletics Championships after producing a championship record at the National Championships in Santry. The Tallaght sprinter clocked 22.80 seconds to finish inside the qualifying standard and book her place in Birmingham. In soccer, a 95th minute goal from Shane Farrell denied Sligo Rovers a massive win in the SSE Airtricity League tonight. Farrell scored for Drogheda to come from behind to take a point in a 2-2 draw with the Bitter Red, which sees them remain bottom of the table. It was Declan Purse's first game in charge of Sligo. Well, Waterford are just a point ahead in the table, second from bottom after they played out a scoreless draw with Galway United at Pierce Park. And in motorsport, Lando Norris will start tomorrow's Hungarian Grand Prix from pole position after qualifying fastest in practice. The McLaren driver is joined in the front row by Max Verstappen after post-session penalties shot Lewis Hamilton from 2nd to 5th and championship leader Kimi Antonelli from 4th to 7th. George Russell also gains a place and will start in 6th. To access 3 free Off The Ball podcasts a month, sign into the GoLed app now.
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0: Staying cloudy tonight with scattered patches of rain and drizzle. Lowest temperatures 12 to 15 degrees.
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1: I'm Alex Rowley, and here's what you need to know about new changes for ordering online. Now products imported from outside the European Union, including Britain, will be subject to a €3 fee if the total package is under €150. That means a parcel with a pair of tops, socks and jocks will cost an additional €9. But if the package has three pairs of the same socks, you just have the one €3 fee. Ray Ryan is the head of customs at Revenue.
2: This is a significant change in terms of what people are used to, because there was no customs duty, that it will now apply, and it will be a €3 price and duty on that.
1: So if you want to avoid the charge, you should order from within the EU. Here's Dara Cassidy from bonkers.ie.
3: But consumers need to be mindful that some websites might appear to be based in Ireland or the EU, so they might have a .ie website or show an EU or Irish flag and be using the euro as their currency, but in reality, they might actually be based from elsewhere.
1: And for more, see revenue.ie.
0: 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Yeah. 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
2: So, to Cúpla Ciolcair more ag Teachtan Bliantse. Ruth, Robert Grace, Beg Seag Shenam, the Academy. Now, anish, to Ticadi, deal to Emma. Ach, Nila Isagut, Pedro Gwil, Nismo Ticadi, Dulce, Cúpla Seachtan. To Isagut, Robert, just fake fine, the hurt you gave me. I'll get some Bliantse, Fishes, the chair to get home.
3: So, I'm going home.
2: Big Ellie Sherlock, agus fake saint, Tixenamus Jig, the Academy, Sophie Fiam for fresh and agus fi Aaron Moore, Ellie Sherlock, how love works.
4: Oh, tell me why everybody's got somebody. I'm alone in my best.
2: Agus fi flatline, chemical, agus crush, ag fake saint proof. Kunik me she bio, couplovly no hin, agus fi she gohiantuk. Lum suggest Spencer, agus for the best new Irish music. Check out Totally Irish Sunday nights from 9 on the show or 98 FM.